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Trying to vacation with the family. 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

0: 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Hey, it's Michelle Faye. I am checking out on this Friday, but just a reminder because, well, America's turning 250, and, well, we want to hook you up with cash to celebrate your share of $250,000. It all continues Monday morning, 8 a.m. It is your next chance to win, but you can use that money, that $2,500, to travel to your favorite landmark, national park, your favorite city here in the States. You decide where to go, but we want to celebrate by getting you that cash. Good luck. Have a great one.
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1: So with the finals going on in the NBA and NHL, I thought I would ask, hey, what is your bold prediction?
2: My biggest, boldest prediction is that everybody's just going to have a great time. 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
1: 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Here's some foreign...

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0: 4.3, The River. Did you hear about this recently? There was a YouTuber that's in hot water because he did a stunt where he tried to eat a 10-piece chicken nugget while on a huge roller coaster. Now, he ate 7 out of the 10, but it looked like he kind of struggled to choke on the first hill. Now, here's the thing, though. Because of that now, he's been banned from all Six Flag parks because of that. For eating chicken nuggets on a roller coaster? Wonder what happened there. We'll have to check into it. Hey, we got more music coming up in a couple minutes.
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0: home of the Rick Burgess Show, 100.3 The River. So did you hear about this recently? There's a tech startup that's offering to clean people's homes for free. There's just one catch, though. They wear cameras to capture everything they do so that footage can be used for a train the next generation of household robots. Household robots? What are we, the Jetsons now? Plus, I wouldn't want cameras around because they saw some of the stuff I had in my apartment. Yeah, I'd pass. Billy Joel's coming up in a couple minutes.
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0: 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You know, I'm really excited about the World Cup. What about you?
1: I am pumped for the World Cup. A buddy and I got tickets to a couple of the games, and we are going in person.
0: Are you excited about the World Cup? Let me know.

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0: to what I like. Are you ready? All right, so let's continue covering the stories of the day. We'll get a chance to maybe this hour to wrap with you, not just by text. You can do that anytime at 888, the number 6, Big Vox. That's 888-624-4869. Text Nation, here we go. Anytime that you want to contact us, you can. Also, Tubers, right there in Tube City on the chat room. Y'all are chatting in real time. You can email us as the show is going. All those email addresses can be found where you see the team at rickburgessshow.com. And you can also call us when we call for unscreened phone calls. So there's all the ways to interact as we start the hour. Can we do a little sports here? Is everybody mind now?
1: Sure.
0: A little sports talk. Yeah, we're going to pontificate a little bit about sports. So we know that we've got all the baseball and softball going on right now. You've got the NBA finals are set. Spurs against Knicks.
1: Mm-hmm.
0: All that going on. So I acknowledge those things are currently happening. Okay? But I'd like to talk a little bit of football if I could. Is that
1: of,
0: okay?
1: Of course you would.
0: I mean, there's just a few
1: things. The Supers
0: things.
1: Are finally, we know who's going, and you're like.
0: I mentioned starting the show last hour. I mean,
1: go with it.
0: Where I went to school for one solid year.
1: Yeah.
0: And played a little ball.
1: Yeah.
0: At Troy. I mean, I don't know if I've ever mentioned that. But played a little ball at Troy. How about Troy upsetting Florida?
1: Yeah.
0: And now we'll host a Super Regional.
1: That's right.
0: In Troy, Alabama.
1: Yeah.
0: That's big.
1: How about that? Is that not awesome?
0: That's a big deal right there. So congratulations.
2: Troy puts away Florida.
0: T. Roy, the Trojans. So
1: yeah.
0: Congratulations on that.
1: No, well, we flew through that. What did we give it, 60 seconds?
2: No, less.
1: Let's keep going. Here we go. Back to football.
0: What else do you want me to say about
1: this? I'm messing with you.
0: All right, so here's a couple things out of football. Greg, do you remember NFL legend Raymond Berry?
3: I remember him as a coach.
0: Uh-huh. I do too. Don't remember him as a player. We're too young for that. He went on
3: to the Colts.
0: Yes. Went on in and played for the Colts.
3: And New England.
0: Went on in at 93.
3: 93? Wow.
0: Mm-hmm. 93 years old.
3: Wasn't he a receiver when he played? I can't remember.
0: All right, I want to ask you something. I want to know if you have a problem with the way this statement is made. When Raymond Berry played for the Colts, they were not the Indianapolis Colts. They were the Baltimore Colts. So
3: true.
0: I'm okay with this. The headline says Baltimore Colts legend.
3: That's who he played for.
0: Not Colts legend. Or,
3: yeah, you know, I can live with that.
0: They went ahead and said,
3: Baltimore.
0: Mm-hmm. It's Baltimore because that's where they were then.
1: Yes.
0: You know? So anyway, I have no problem with that. I did not know this. Did you know that he lived in Murfreesboro, Tennessee?
3: Mm. Do not. And correct me on this. Did he coach SMU right before all the...
0: Greg, that's not a bad grab, but I'm on the check. Yes. Boy, one of them.
3: I think he left.
1: He read the story.
3: He
1: stapled.
3: The guy that took over, and then it all went to...
0: I need to know if you saw that in the story.
3: Did not.
0: Okay, all right.
3: Saw it on the 30 for 30 for SMU.
0: He spent every one of his years, all 13. Of course, it was different then. Free agency was not available. All 13 years with the Baltimore Colts. Had 631 catches for 9,725 yards and 70 touchdowns.
3: Yeah.
0: Raymond.
3: Pretty good ball player.
0: Pretty good ball player.
1: Hall of Famer as well.
0: Any chance you can remember what number he wore?
3: 83.
0: Gosh, that's close. 82.
3: Mm.
0: So, there you go. Also, if you are a Cleveland Browns fan, I mean, you can't have nothing. Myles Garrett.
1: Gone.
0: Headed to the Rams. Blockbuster trade. And they
1: get a lot.
0: I know, but for some reason, they're the Browns. And somehow I think that even though they think this was a good trade and they think they pulled one of these Dallas Cowboy trades, and it's not going to work out.
3: Oh, is it one of them? They did Herschel?
0: Yeah, you know, when Dallas got rid of Herschel and he went to Minnesota and they rebuilt
3: Minnesota
0: the team.
3: Gave them 9,000 picks.
0: Right. I know they're trying to be sharp, thinking they've done that, but for some reason, I just feel like the Browns will mess that up, too.
1: Mm-hmm. You're probably right.
0: Good news for the Rams, adding Myles Garrett.
1: That's big. Mm-hmm. And did I see where the Patriots got A.J. Brown from the Eagles?
0: I didn't say that. I don't have that here, but I
1: believe I saw that late last night.
0: Odell Might Beckham Jr. is back with the Giants.
3: I thought he retired.
1: Yeah, a little reunion.
0: Big Blue reunion. Signed with the Giants on Monday, 7 years after the team traded him to the Browns.
3: Yeah.
0: So No guarantee. He's got to make the 53-man roster, but he will get a chance to do that with the Giants.
3: ODB.
0: Russell Wilson is done.
1: Yeah, it looks like he's
4: commentating.
1: The rumor is he's going to join CBS.
0: CBS has finalized the deal for.
3: He had a weird career.
0: For Russell Wilson to become a sports analyst with ESPN, as y'all mentioned. He had an offer on the table from the New York Jets to join the team as a backup to Geno Smith, but it looks like he's going to take a pass on that. 10-time Pro Bowl selection, Greg. Yeah. Won a Super Bowl and the Walter Payton Man of the Year Award.
3: His career just kind of faded, I think.
1: Yeah, towards the end. Yeah.
0: Right. Well, I mean, you know.
3: Came out really hot as a rookie. What was it, like fourth-round pick, something like that?
1: Mm-hmm. Did well.
3: Could
1: have played baseball. He was just a stud.
0: You're always going to get that in, aren't you?
1: Well, he could have, Rich.
0: I know. It's just.
1: He could have.
0: I know I can't bring him up without you talking about
1: him. Yeah, A.J. Brown did go to the Patriots.
0: Oh, wow.
1: And that's another big one.
0: Yes.
1: It's a stud.
0: Let's face it. The Patriots, two things surprised us last year. The Patriots coach had a girlfriend that nobody knew about.
3: Yeah.
0: That was awkward. But also, that was kind of a no-name team that was in the hunt.
3: Mm-hmm. Yeah. Nobody could believe it.
0: I mean, they that was a shocker, that run. And I know they
3: got
0: didn't.
3: Hammered.
0: Yeah, got hammered, but it was what they
3: where they got.
0: Look where they got. Mm-hmm. I mean, so right. I mean, it was that we finally had a pumpkin show up. But I mean,
3: that's okay.
0: But that was still you add players like that to what they already got. And I know, did they retain everybody? You always have to think about that now.
1: Yeah,
0: you know, you start bringing people in, but you also got to look about it. Did you lose anybody? Did they go? So
1: I don't know.
0: So we'll see. And by the way, coming up next year, as we laughed about already in the NIL year, one of the things that is now, can you even imagine, and things like this bother you, Speedy, because you're a guy who have to prep shows, you have to get things ready,
1: mm-hmm.
0: you got to know what's going on, get everybody their stuff. Can you imagine you're the producer for a play-by-play announcer and a color commentator and sideline reporters, and you've got to figure out where everybody has played that is currently on the two teams that are playing now in college to be able to put up on the board. Well, you know, he came here from Oklahoma State. You know, before that, of course, he was with South Alabama. I mean, you know, it's like trying to figure out the current mm-hmm. roster, where they all were last season. I mean,
1: I can't imagine.
0: I mean, it's hard enough just to remember his name.
3: Every player, when they say his name, they go, well, he was at wherever last year.

0: program today. Chris Tomlin coming up later in the program. We'll get updated on all things Chris Tomlin. You got a chance in Birmingham, the home of 104.7 WZZK, to see Chris Tomlin in concert at the Hoover Met this weekend for free. Also get a chance to speak, so does Scott Dawson, on Unite Birmingham, coming to the Hoover Met two nights this weekend.
1: This is the Rick Burgess Show.
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1: 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I mean, it just doesn't get any better. I'm just telling you, they are ahead in the industry. They are setting the pace. They're the ones that say, you know what, we're not satisfied with where we are. We want to continue to improve. And they have, with this live guard protection, their advanced AI alerts, their U.S.-based live agents ready to identify the threats immediately to help to deter them, and also don't forget this, stopping crime before it starts. I can't emphasize that enough. 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Well, guys, y'all know what's happened again, right?
2: What's that?
1: Greg Adler, y'all know what's happened again?
3: What?
1: I don't know what it is, Speedy. I really don't. I think our society should be thankful that you're there. I'm thankful that you're
2: sitting. Stop all that.
1: I'm just saying I don't understand it. I don't know how this keeps happening. You know, I've even thrown out the theory that are you a magnet? Or do you bring things like, is it good or bad that you seem to always be around? Now, it turns
4: something
1: out
4: about you.
1: There's
4: weird.
1: Something about you. And again, yesterday, we discover that once again, Speedy found himself in a situation to rescue somebody.
2: Now, I shared this with the group, right? Not for public conversation.
1: We don't have to talk about anything other than it's happened to you again.
2: But it was more of, I knew y'all would get a kick out of it because
1: you also gave us a hard time telling us that you thought we would do.
2: Yeah, well, that's a fact.
1: Right.
2: Right. Yesterday I had to run to the store, and I went to a store that frightens you, Rick, a super center. You know,
1: no, I don't like
2: you don't like that.
1: That's a store.
2: And I don't know what it was.
1: That's a lot of store.
2: I mean, now I do, but I don't know why I picked that store. I normally don't pick that location.
1: I'll tell you why.
2: Yeah.
3: The angel whispered it.
1: I need to just interview you on Strange Encounters on how angels use you.
3: Yeah.
2: I mean,
3: he talks to angels. That's you, Speedy.
1: He never mentions the word super sinner.
2: I wasn't looking for anything like, oh, why am I here? I just went there, but it was weird that I didn't decide to go there. You know what I mean? I wasn't like searching, why did I come to this location? I just did. And when I walked in, I saw this elderly woman who was sitting there with a little shopping cart, like she was outside the little swinging doors and all that, and she looked like she was just waiting for someone to pick her up. Had a few groceries, little bags in there, and she was looking down at her phone. I do remember that. When I walked in, it was a quick trip in, coming back out.
1: So you did notice her?
2: I did, because she was standing right at the door.
1: Okay.
4: You gave her zero then?
2: No, I just passed by because, I mean, I was going in and she was standing there.
1: Looks like she's waiting on a ride.
2: Yeah. And so I come back out and as I'm passing her, I see that she's still standing there, hadn't moved. And I just glance over at her. I didn't like stop at that point, but I just glanced over at her. And that's when I realized she looked up and looked like she was crying.
1: And there we go.
3: Oh, no. And you said,
1: no,
3: I can be your hero, baby.
2: No, but at that point, I almost, it's like, It's like the Greg in me was pulling my arm. Just keep walking.
1: Just ignore it. An elderly lady.
2: And I stopped and I saw my mom. I was like, that looks like my mom.
1: Oh,
2: and so
1: not
2: I was
1: really
2: like,
1: it wasn't your mom.
4: Not yeah, literally it wasn't your mom.
2: No, but
1: she
2: I just
1: represented
2: like what
1: people like your mom all over this world.
2: And I stopped. I said, ma'am, are you okay? And she's like, no.
1: Oh, my God.
4: And I was, she went, said, no.
1: You know what? You felt great.
2: She said, no.
1: Great.
2: See, that's what I'm saying.
1: Now I'm in it.
4: And, oh, no.
2: And then Rick's like, the Rick in me was like, well, hurry up. What's wrong?
1: Rick said the lady that crashed her little cart, so he thinks he's done something. Covered him for the rest
5: can
1: of his
5: y'all
1: life.
5: Can y'all let that one go?
2: Right.
1: Okay. If she hadn't dipped the car over, he'd have never stopped.
5: Did I have to U-turn and come back? Yes.
1: And did you have to consider even doing that?
5: Well, that was called the conviction of the Holy Spirit.
1: Yeah. There you go.
2: And so I said, well, what's wrong? And she said, the bus left me. And I was like, what? And I realized at that point through her conversation that she lives at an assisted living area.
1: Yeah,
2: and
1: they shuttle them out.
2: Right.
5: And, oh, I've seen those buses. I know all about them.
2: Yeah, and the bus left. And
1: you just leave one?
2: Well, I guess they have an hour, and they do their shopping. And she said it took her an hour and a half. And when she realized that she was going to be longer than the bus, because they have to then drop somebody off and then get somebody else and stuff. She said that she was just going to call for a ride, like an Uber or something like that.
1: One phone.
2: And so she was just looking down her phone, and she was just two block with the phone. She just was lost in it. And she's like, I don't know how I'm lost. I don't know what's going on.
1: Oh, bless her heart.
2: She even admitted. She said, "I thought I could do this."
1: Okay,
2: she did, and I'm like, "Well, tell me, do you mind?" I said, "I know," and I told her my name. I said, "I'm just coming up to you here."
1: But
2: can I see your phone? She's like, "Yeah." So I look at her phone, and it's like, I don't know. You're off in the app. I don't know. Have you called for anybody? And now I understand it's hot. You know, when it's not raining here, it'll heat up. Okay. And she's out in the sun, and she's got her little groceries.
1: Now you heard that.
4: There's Trump clock again. Please turn off the Trump clock.
1: Where is this clock?
4: Please turn off the Trump clock.
2: I put it under there.
1: That's
2: this
1: our
2: time.
1: Thing. We're moving around.
2: And so I said,
1: that's so funny.
2: And so then I realized this is going to be a handle. Because I don't know. Have you called for a ride? Have you not? And then I hear Greg just leave, and Rick's like, hurry the hell up.
1: I'm like, that's not true.
2: You know. And then I got Adler. Be like, man, you want to get my van? And I was like, well, that'd be bad. So I said, well, look, here's the thing. I said, where do you live? And she was a little confused. She's like, you take a left here and then you go there, but I don't know. And I just don't know. And she, bless her heart, she was just so emotional. And I said, well, again, this is, if you don't mind, I said, I'll be happy to take you home. And she said,
1: to your home?
2: No, to her home. And she's like, are you serious?
1: Well, she get it baseball or something?
4: Okay, all right.
1: Okay, Ricky's agreed to keep her for 1 year.
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0: be good to check in with Chris. Been a while since we talked. So looking forward to that and getting a chance to hang out with him a little bit coming up this weekend, too. Looking ahead, since we're going to talk a little bit about upcoming events, we told you about Unite Birmingham in Birmingham this weekend. Looking ahead, other things going on here in the month of June. So let's have a look. So in the month of June, we have on June the 20th, Father's Day breakfast at my home church, Valley Dale Church. I'd love to invite men. If you want to be there, if you're in the Birmingham area, come on, hang out with us. Get there about 8 o'clock. It's free. We'll serve you and your kids. If you want to bring your sons or daughters, we'll also feed them at no charge to you. And we'll have some great testimonies. We'll have some great music. And I'll have a message for the dads that day. Looking forward to that. Then on the 26th of June, we have Sherry is in Athens, Alabama. Sherry's part of another panel that is speaking on leadership. It's called Lead Full Circle. It's a conference. It's at Clements Baptist Church in Athens, Alabama on Friday the 26th. And Sherry will be part of that panel. She'll be speaking there too. And then coming up on the 27th of June, I'll be at Park Place Baptist Church in Pearl, Mississippi for their next Man Church. So those are some things coming up in June. You can find those at themanchurch.com, burgessministries.com, or rickburgessshow.com. So Speedy, once again, has found himself helping someone. This is a woman, an elderly woman, who apparently was had a bus that brought her from assisted living location, the retirement community. They do that. We've seen that even with our own parents, seeing the buses and stuff. And apparently she towed the bus. She could get herself a ride back to
1: which was a step out
0: of the facility because the bus was only going to let them shop for an hour. She needed more time, but then realized she was confused and unable to operate any app to get a ride. Mm-hmm. And then she's not alone. There's been many before her. Suddenly, he has skinny legs and a bald head and a reassuring voice.
1: Oh, yeah.
0: And then he always walks over and says,
1: heart of gold,
0: is there anything I can do to rescue you from the situation?
2: Well, I will say
0: and you,
2: this.
0: And you told her you would give her a ride.
2: I didn't think this would be on air. I just want to be honest. I'm not.
0: You think this is going to happen to you? We're not going to talk about it on
2: no,
0: air.
2: No, I just.
3: There goes my hero. I'm pointing at you, Speedy.
0: Yep.
1: Yeah.
3: Watch him as he goes. You, Speedy, I'm talking about you.
0: That's right.
2: Stop it, y'all.
0: Yes, we need another hero.
1: Named Speedy.
0: Who was that bald man? All right, go ahead.
2: So I stopped. Y'all would have done the same thing. I just don't know if you would have noticed it, you know, and you would have tried to hurry her up.
1: Yeah.
4: But make good time.
0: Well, don't we want to get her back to the
1: there another bus you can get on that may already be here?
0: How far is it from here?
2: She was a little emotional. She was scared. She was hot. She was confused. And I just happened to, you know, be in the right spot at the right time to ask if she needed help, and she did. So I got her in the car, and and I told her that I had side rails, unlike you, for your mom, and that I could get her up into the truck.
0: She had to help her,
2: and so I get her in, and then I walk around. I get in,
5: all right, and you know where you're going.
6: Yes,
5: all just right, we'll figure it
6: to
5: out.
6: The front desk because my walker. It's right inside.
0: She needs a walker in there.
1: How did she get around the store?
2: So she had to
0: cart over in the car. She pushed the cart.
1: Oh, yeah.
2: And so we get in the car, and I'm trying to make her feel comfortable and understand it's all going to be okay. And she wants to know what I do and everything. And I told her that with the show, and she's like, what? I said, yeah. So, you know, here's my cell phone number.
1: You may have heard of me went through all that.
2: I said, no, here's my cell number. If you're ever in an emergency or something.
4: You gave her your cell phone number?
1: I don't know about that.
2: Yeah.
0: Did you say my name's Greg Burgess, but you probably know him best as Speedy?
2: And I said, you know, I'm on the show. And
5: see, if it was Greg of the show, he'd have just walked right on by you and never would have looked
0: Speedy.
5: Up.
0: Speedy.
6: Well, don't pass my name on.
5: I won't give you his number.
6: No.
5: No, he's actually got a big heart. He really does. If you chisel away a little bit.
6: My son is like that.
1: Our son is like that too.
2: Careful. She said, "So wait a minute. So you with the show?" I'm like, "Yes, I'm with the show." And
5: I'm on the show. Then you have Rick Burgess, who tries to always hurry everybody up.
1: Come on,
5: you gotta
1: man.
5: Hear him taking his mom to the grocery store. It's funny. Then you have Greg, and he's his brother. And he's rarely in a good mood. Mm-hmm. And then you have Adler, who's a little person of the bunch. Mm-hmm. But he's not a little person. He's just smaller.
6: And the last.
4: Right. Are you telling everybody
1: so you're
4: about
1: having wow. some laughs? Mm-hmm. You're wait a minute. You've put this woman in your truck to take her back to her community.
2: Yeah.
1: And you took that time to take shots at all of us while mm-hmm. talking to her?
2: Well, we had a little bit of a ride, and traffic's always tough. And
4: sure.
2: And
1: you
2: I had
1: a stranger, and, you, and I re- there you
2: I,
1: went.
2: Yeah, I recorded the audio and everything just so I would have
1: footage verification
2: that I did drop this lady off where she needed to be, and I didn't kidnap her or anything.
4: Or like, you know, cut your leg or anything.
2: What if and then I told y'all about it.
1: Yeah. What if she'd have suddenly panicked and her mind went right, and she right. thought that you had kidnapped her.
2: We came up with a couple of good ideas.
1: Okay.
2: One, here's one. I said, well, you know, Rick and Greg and Angie's mom lives really close by you. And I said, you don't want Rick taking you to the grocery store
1: because
2: he would hurry you along, but you would get it done in an hour, probably 30 minutes. She thought that was cute.
1: An hour's forever.
2: And I said, but, you know, Greg's always around. He might could grab you and take you to the grocery store with his mom.
1: Yeah, we can kill two birds with one stone.
2: Yeah, buy one, get one free. Who doesn't love that?
1: Oh, boy.
2: You know, and he's not going to hurry you. And she thought that was a really good idea, Greg.
1: And he may also take you to a place that has bourbon on tap.
4: Well,
1: that did happen.
4: They have food, too. Right?
1: Okay.
4: Not just bourbon.
1: Yeah, I told her, as in the name.
2: I told her about Adler. I said, unfortunately, though, he has a black van. Mm-hmm. That it looks a little
1: and
2: creepy.
1: You will feel like you're being kidnapped.
2: Yeah, I said, but he has enough seats to where you might could grab a couple of your girlfriends at the assisted living. He'd take all of them.
1: Yeah. The red hat club.
2: I said, who needs the
1: he
2: assisted
1: could put
2: living?
1: The entire red hat club.
2: I said, who needs the assisted living bus when you got Adler's
4: That's
2: van?
4: True. Totally.
1: By the way, I have to, I look, no offense. I'm not saying anybody did anything wrong, but I have to question. This woman tells us openly that her walker's inside the door.
2: Mm-hmm.
1: She has to lean on the buggy to mm-hmm. get the stuff, and you have to help her in and out of the truck mm-hmm. into her walker.
2: Mm-hmm.
1: Do you just go off and leave her? No matter what the situation is, that bus is to get them to and from places.
2: Yeah.
1: Is there ever a scenario where one of them says, I'm good, and you just leave them?
2: I don't know. I asked her that, and she did not put the blame on the
1: right,
2: facility.
1: Right, and I'm not trying to either.
2: She
1: sort of, but I don't mean
2: she took the blame herself, saying that she told them she could get back. But I do agree with you. I'm like, I'm sure they encounter this a lot where you have an hour, let's go.
1: No, I got so she thought she could figure the app out.
2: She thought she could handle it, and she could.
1: And she told the driver she was good.
2: Yeah,
1: I got you.
4: Took the squall.
1: So she probably lives in the retirement community, not assisted living.
4: Yeah,
2: right. I guess so. It's a really big place.
1: I got you.
4: Oh, yeah, I know where it is.
2: And,
1: I know exactly where it is.
2: And so we pull up, and we got now, I'll tell you this, we did get a pretty good chuckle. I said, because when we pulled up, I said, and there's the van that left you.
1: That's funny.
2: And she thought that was kind of funny. So we
1: did
2: got,
1: you have a word with the van driver?
2: No. Because again,
1: carry her up to her room?
2: No, I did walk her
1: Fireman's
2: in.
1: Fireman's carry?
2: I walk her in and her walker exactly where she said it would be. She said, there it is. And she had her little bag. She's got a little system. And we got the groceries in. And then
1: did you ever get her groceries in?
2: Yeah. And they're so cute.
1: How many groceries?
2: She had about three or four bags, small bags and a couple of the other, but they're the kind you take in,
1: I get you.
2: But they're so cute. Some of the other ladies were in there. She's like, oh, I miss seeing you at lunch. And they started talking about,
1: you know, we
2: meet at dinner now. Mm. Well, my doctor says I got to stop eating by 4:00. So I'm eating at lunch now.
1: Oh yeah.
2: So I can't join y'all anymore. Well, we miss you.
1: Oh yeah.
2: You know, it's
1: who's
2: just
1: this fine young man?
2: Yes.
4: Who's the hero?
1: Is this your son?
2: Yeah.
1: No, because he's actually here.
2: Then
1: yeah.
2: Rick, he's at work.
1: Did she think about calling
2: and
1: him?
2: Now, the lady that worked the counter, I said, hey, do you have a piece of paper, so a pencil? I was going to write some information down for her. And she said, you getting phone numbers from these men now? Whatever.
1: No,
2: she thought that was pretty funny. But she wanted to know what show I was on and the frequency that she could hear it.
1: God love her.
2: And so I want to say hey to her if she's listening right now.
1: Shout out.
2: And
0: probably not, but yeah.
2: And then she wanted, and then I gave her some other information, but it was pretty funny, some of the stuff and the different personalities on the show.
1: Oh, yeah.
2: Again, y'all would have done the same thing if presented it.
0: He left her a signed picture.
2: Yeah. But you know.
1: All right, so let me.
2: It would have been.
1: I'm going to ask a hard question. Yeah, and Adler, I don't think you and I are going to fare well here. If the exact same thing did happen of the four of us, will she get in the truck with anybody other than Speedy?
0: Ooh. Adler, no way. You got that van.
1: Adler, there's
0: van
1: no way. There's no way she
4: it's
1: goes with
4: you. It's not the van. It's my scary look. Okay?
1: There's no way she goes
4: it's
1: with you.
4: Me, it's not the van.
0: I agree.
4: Stop blaming the van.
0: Okay. It's not its fault.
4: Yeah. Although I could have cranked, and a hero could save you.
1: There's no way she leaves with you. So we know that one. That's not even up for
4: That's
1: debate.
4: That's fine.
1: Greg and me, maybe. You know, Greg's countenance might have been an issue.
0: Yeah.
1: You know, because
4: just his attitude.
1: There's a negative vibe that kind of pours off of him.
0: Mm. I told her she could maybe call her son.
1: Oh, Greg, I think he lives in another city.
2: I don't know. That didn't present itself.
0: I would go, well, if he's not
1: available, I don't think it was an option.
0: I'll be more than happy to take you.
2: It didn't appear to be.
0: As long as it's not real far.
2: Yeah.
1: It wasn't.
0: I'm not going to Trustful.
2: I asked her if she had YouTube, and she said she didn't watch a lot of TV, but she was really tuned in to the FM option. And so I hope she's listening to our flagship station, 104.7.
1: There's no way. I mean, I would have absolutely helped her if I didn't have a whole lot going on.
2: Right.
0: Yeah, that's the thing.
2: Right.
1: What?
0: We go back to the lady that tipped her card over?
1: Greg,
0: you
1: I went and helped.
0: Lady laying on the concrete.
1: Lady in the elevator in Biloxi, at least I went back and helped the woman that was tipped over.
0: That was way
1: That was laying on hot pavement, and I put some under her head.
0: Rick.
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11: Yes, hi. 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
11: Yeah, it's not a big deal. 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You know, just a chat.
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0: Now, back to the show that makes you feel better about yourself. The Rick Berger Show.
1: That's true. You may think, you know, I don't know, I could do better, but yeah, I feel better about myself listening to these guys. Thanks. Still to come on the program, Vox Seats, meeting them, Burgess Ball Battle, and we catch up with Chris Tomlin. All coming up before we're done today. And I think they're violating a rule here. Somebody told me, was it yesterday's show? I think it was. Because we only had this on the second show of the week, and I don't think it was last week. Somebody texted that it was Andy Griffith's 100th birthday.
2: I saw that.
1: Yeah, and of course, now remember, we allow you to say they would have been this old up to 100.
3: But after that, you're
1: getting a little dicey. Some people I know will live beyond 100, but not a lot. But anyway, want to thank Jim out of Nashville. We got in the mail this really, really cool book, All Things Andy Griffith. I mean, everything about the Andy Griffith Show you could imagine. He even put an insert in there of a newspaper, I guess, where the whole theme of the town is where, you know, this Mayberry was supposed to be there in Carolina, and they celebrate Mayberry stuff all the time, and it's a tourist place and all that. And I mean, there's millions of plays and concerts and stuff going on all the time. But so thank you, Jim, for that. But what happened, was it yesterday with Marilyn Monroe, or was it, what is it today?
4: It's already happened.
1: Yeah, but I mean, was her birthday over the weekend? Marilyn Monroe, because they said she would have been 109.
2: Oh,
1: but wow. She would. Yeah. So they.
2: June 1st she was born.
1: Yeah. So they were saying that now, though, this one says for the 100th birthday, but I saw something else that she actually would have been 109. Palm Springs, California, more than 1,000 people dressed as Marilyn Monroe, celebrating what would have been the Hollywood icon's 100th birthday. On Monday. So I don't know who said 109.
4: I saw 109 too on something.
1: Yeah, so maybe
3: somebody wrong.
1: Maybe we're just wrong. It was the 100. So you know, just when you think, well, people, you know, portraying Marilyn Monroe, interesting, definitely an icon, a little bit of a loose lady.
4: All right.
1: Well, I mean, you have to include the whole story. Men dressed up as Marilyn Monroe, in my opinion, ruined it.
2: Okay. So, yeah.
1: Yeah, that really ruins it. I don't want to see drag queens. I don't want to see drag queens. I don't want to see drag queens celebrating anything, but and certainly not reading to children, but in a library. But I don't want to see men dressed as Marilyn Monroe.
4: Well, this whole thing was an excuse for, like you're saying, most of them to dress up because the record attempt went on into downtown Palm Springs with a full lineup of events, including a shared tribute concert, live DJs, film screenings, drag performances, Maryland-themed exhibits, and the list goes on.
1: You can't even celebrate the iconic Marilyn Monroe without it turning into some drag show and some parade for LGBTQ.
4: Right.
1: I mean, by the way, I don't know how to break it to all of you. If you know anything about Marilyn Monroe's prowess, I don't think the LGBTQ community should embrace her as any kind of icon. She certainly wasn't. So anyway, this Marilyn Monroe thing, it's really, I mean, you talk about something that has lasted.
3: Yeah.
1: I mean, when you got Def Leppard, if you got Def Leppard writing songs about you in the 80s.
3: In the 80s.
1: Maybe true.
4: Yeah, I have her as 100. It does say she was born in 1926.
1: Okay, so...
2: So Andy Griffith and Marilyn Monroe born on the same day.
1: You know what? That's weird. So
2: June 1st, 1926 for Marilyn Monroe.
1: Mm-hmm.
2: June 1st, 1926, North Carolina. Andy Griffith. Yep.
4: Okay. And when Marilyn Monroe passed away, she was just 36 years old, right? She was young.
1: She was young. I don't remember the age. Yeah.
2: Man.
1: But definitely an icon. Of course, you know. You can't think of Marilyn Monroe, and this is not good. I mean, this is all bad stuff. The Kennedys, they didn't know how to act. I got all that. All of it's nothing to be, you know, celebrated, their behavior and all that. But if you're just a man, her singing happy birthday to John F. Kennedy while he's sitting there next to his wife is one of the most uncomfortable. That is the most just watching him looking at his wife like, I don't know what she's drunk. She's drunk. She's lying. You know, I mean, you don't.
3: Chick is crazy.
1: She's just having fun. You just find yourself.
4: Do you know her?
1: No. Well, I mean, she seems to be. No, she's just trying to tribute the president, the actress. But her story has seemed to captivate the American, well, maybe the world. I would say beyond America. But, you know, there's an obsession with Marilyn Monroe that's a little bit odd.
4: Yeah. Oh, yeah.
1: And,
2: her and James Dean, Elvis, even I think maybe Kurt Cobain, Jimi Hendrix, you know, there's those artists that just keep going. Bob Marley, it's almost like they're the biggest of their genre, and so they'll continue to almost be like to dominate that for some reason.
1: Yeah, so in Marilyn Monroe, we celebrate because she was just
2: America.
1: Yeah, right.
4: She is one of those that is more famous, unfortunately, after death than when alive.
1: And wanted to be taken serious as an actress a little more, but did acknowledge that she, you know, she acknowledged she was invented this character. Mm-hmm. And she knew when to turn on the, you know, goofy blonde when she needed to. But it was an act and a character she came up with. And it was a very good character as far as her success. I've seen documentaries where they said she actually was a little better actress than she got credit for. Seemed like Joe DiMaggio actually truly did love her, but he couldn't deal with the fact that everybody else, she drew a lot of attention to herself from other men, which he didn't, you know, obviously had a hard time with, and he had his own issues. But it's a tragic story. It's a sad story. But it seems to be one that has no end. It's like it's one of those rare people that no matter what generation you're in, if somebody brings that name up, you seem to know it.
2: Yeah.
1: Which is kind of, it's lasting, no doubt. Top of the hour, more of the show coming up right after this.
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6: 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Like Benson Boone.

0: here. We're grateful you're here. We'll chat with you shortly. 888-6-BIG-VOX. That's 888-624-4869. So you can text on that line now. We're watching that. We'll get some calls in coming up later. Our website, rickburgessshow.com. We mentioned later today the first band rehearsal for the world's greatest garage band. Derry Berry cannot make today's first rehearsal, but Greg has brought his bass, found it. Adler's checking out the drum set they have set up. Ryan Greenwood will be bringing guitars and probably... it'll take him a while to set up all of his different stuff. Look for that to be loud. And then...
1: Are we all okay? I feel a little bit of tension. Not against each other, mm-hmm. but just about rehearsal.
0: You talking about angst?
1: Probably that. Mm-hmm. This one here is just bad attitude, and that's part of it.
0: Well, Greg is going to like...
1: He's mad that it's even happening.
0: Right. He's going to get in there, and we're going to kick around. The good news is this is not... taking on the 23 years ago when we had to put together an hour and a half set. This is just going to be part
2: of my set list.
0: Was it still in your guitar case from 2003?
2: Yes.
0: Okay. So anyway.
1: Will you at some point today just bring it out and show the audience this is the bass we always talk about?
0: Do you have it in here or is it in your car?
2: It's in the car.
1: That's
0: what it
1: is. And I'll even go get it.
0: Let me tell you what I've told everybody today. Man. And Adler, this is to you. You're not in this because this is your first time to be in the band with us.
1: That's his angst, is that first time I know what I'm doing, but first time with you guys. Yeah, and then yours is you want everything right.
0: Well, Adler comes from a musical family, so he's in for a frustrating ride.
1: Yeah.
0: Because we all pretty much play by ear. We don't know how to read music. We know the songs because we just know them, okay? And that's going to be, I think that'll be an ongoing struggle for Adler a little bit. None of us know why we do it this way. We just do.
1: And isn't it funny, too, that Derry Berry doesn't read music either?
0: No. So, really, Adler's the only person in the entire band that can read music.
3: Okay, I didn't know that. That hurts a little bit.
0: Right, yeah. And I appreciate you mentioning charts yesterday. That was a waste of your time, but okay. I appreciate you bringing that up.
3: Yeah. Good to know.
0: Right. So
3: I'll just burn those. Thanks anyway.
0: Yeah, we were just kind of hoping you would listen to the songs and just learn them. You're in for a wild ride, friend.
3: Okay.
0: But anyway, and get accustomed to this phrase from me. Just watch me for the changes.
3: Okay.
0: And the song ends when I run back to the drum set and pick my microphone, stand up and do this. We'll get into that today and kick it around. But I will tell you this, Adler, we are going into this zone. I've already let Ryan Greenwood know. Derry Berry didn't get caught up in this because the two of you weren't there when this happened. But we are going into today, and I'm declaring the warehouse that we rehearse in as a no stormy weather zone. I forbid Greenwood to bring up stormy weather.
2: Yeah, we got time for that.
0: We're not going to talk about stormy
2: pretty
0: weather.
2: Pretty easy. But
0: that's the last time that Greg
2: we may need to bring it back. It's pretty easy.
0: If I remember right, I may be wrong. I think that was the last time you and I nearly physically fought.
2: Yeah, it was.
0: Yeah.
2: Oh, that's easy, yeah.
0: Yeah, because I don't think we fought after that, right?
2: No.
0: Right.
2: No.
1: And who wrote that one?
0: Well, that was something that you might remember. A lot of people may remember.
1: I can't remember.
0: Some of you are still yearning for the days of the band Mystique.
1: Okay, that came from there?
0: That Greg and I were in, which, of course,
2: Steven wrote it.
0: Which evolved into Silent Rain, which evolved into Vindicator, which evolved into Mr. Lucky. So anyway,
1: just a few changes,
0: right? But anyway, that was just my run.
1: Okay.
0: And then there were various changes and all that. But, but anyway, so, this was a song Stephen Waits actually wrote, who played keyboards, the riff, and then we all built off of it. That's how we would do songs. Somebody would have a riff, and then we would all build on it. And then I'd try to see if I could figure out what a melody would work with it. Then I'd write some lyrics that would fit. And then people would go in and we'd just work it out that way. And then we would look around and go, that sounds pretty good. And then we'd go with that.
2: What about death?
0: But Stormy Weather is a song that those that go way back. I mean, you think about your Jackie Stovall's. He yearns for the days of stormy weather.
2: Yes.
0: And but stormy weather's off the list. It didn't make it. It didn't make the Fat Chance CD.
1: I know that
0: it did not make the new songs we were putting together. That, you know, there's about three or four songs that evolved in the years of Mr. Lucky and Fat Fest years, mm-hmm. post all the stuff in the past, and we never recorded those. So we might do one of those.
1: I've seen the potential set list, mm-hmm. and Greg says there's one too many.
0: Yeah,
1: but right. I've seen the set list. Is there? I know that looks good on paper,
0: mm-hmm.
1: but when y'all get in there in rehearsal, is there any chance that you might replace something with another one? Or do you feel like this is
0: not replace? Can, not replace. What you could see is there's six songs that I are in a playoff.
2: And that's a lot,
0: and so. If one is just not going anywhere,
1: yeah,
0: one could be dropped.
1: Okay, dropped.
0: But there'll be
1: not replaced.
0: Not replaced.
1: That's what I was wondering.
0: Right. Yeah. So,
1: sorry,
2: let's drop two.
1: You didn't get a lot of sleep with the Spurs playing.
0: Right.
1: You really needed some good sleep last night.
2: It's all right. I did.
0: That's all right. And Adler, I want you to know that unlike your dad, I will never get on to you for double basing.
2: Okay.
0: Okay.
2: I'm going to try to keep it under control.
0: Right. So, today's that day where you just kind of go in there. I tell you what today is. You had a car that you liked and you put it up in a garage,
1: mm-hmm.
0: and you shut the door and you just said, you know, one day I'd like to go back and see if I can get it cranked again. You know, this is exactly what today is. Yeah. Okay. Yeah.
2: Tough to get it cranked.
0: And suddenly somebody presented an opportunity. You could bring that car out for a car show or something. You're like, been a while since I've been in there and cranked it.
1: Yeah.
0: Probably got a dead battery.
1: Right.
0: But I'm going to go in there and tinker with it, see if I can get it to crank, and maybe take it around the block one time. Yeah. That's what today is.
2: Oh. Okay.
4: Maybe it won't smoke.
3: A rat's nest in the glove box.
0: Right. Can we get it cranked, and can we drive it around the neighborhood one time?
1: Right.
0: You know, so today, we're going to leave here today going, this is going to be easy to put together, or we're in trouble.
1: Mm-hmm.
0: Okay, that's what today was. Okay. Today's stretching. Today's kind of stretching, moving. We might run through the non-keyboard essential songs today, see how they go.
1: Okay.
0: Since Derrick Barry can't be there.
1: Can I go grab your...
4: You don't need any.

0: buzz is coming from.
1: Mm-hmm. Yeah. Could be a ground issue. The working sound at church would have that.
2: Greg's just got a dirty knob, is all it is. Dirty knob.
0: Volume dirty knob. Greg's got a dirty knob. or change out the cord. Sometimes just get or check the soldering on the cord itself.
1: Did you put
0: or the jack.
1: On?
0: I always messed up the jack where it goes into the guitar.
1: Yeah, you can lose the gums loose. Yeah.
2: Greg's going to play strings from 2003 today.
3: Yep.
2: Just so you know, Everett.
0: Okay.
2: That's right.
0: That's over 20 years old.
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0: 6 Big Vox and make it count.
1: All righty, here we go. There's the lines are open. There's the number. 888, the number 6 Big Vox. If it's ringing, you're in line and ready to go. It's our first chance to check in with you and say, how you doing? Come on in. We'll make decisions on your call in real time. If we think it's going nowhere, we'll be done with it. But bringing something to the table, we'll keep on rolling. How about this? Oceana Cruises let us know that they now once again have moved a few more cabins over into our group for Father's Day. Speedy, you talked to Dr. Dudney yesterday.
2: Yes, I did.
1: Had your checkup.
2: Yep.
1: And he and I had talked a little bit about this. Mm-hmm. I did not know that he's actually cruised with Oceana.
2: Yes, he spoke very highly of them.
1: Yeah,
2: he said that the package they've put together, he's researched it. It is really nice, and y'all going to have a blast.
1: Yeah, and so the Allura is a brand-new ship, too. So it launched in December at the end of last year. So we're talking about it's going to be less than a year old when we climb aboard. September the 26th in Istanbul, Turkey.
3: Istanbul.
1: We'll go to Trieste, Italy. I have an update on that, by the way, in my own personal life, I'll tell you about. But anyway, so that means in between there, we're going to Greece, Montenegro, Croatia. Dudney, who's cruised with Oceana, he does rank them the best of the best. Smaller ship, all the restaurants are included. No gratuities asked of you while you're there. Some great excursions. If you couldn't join us, and you're thinking, man, Dad would love this. My husband, who's the dad of my kids, would love this. Let's go together. Go ahead and grab a few cabins that now remain. They've pulled some out of the other groups there and have given some to us. And I thought we were sold out. So oceanacruises.com/bigvox. People standing by to help you right now. What a great Father's Day gift that is, too. You know, this is the place for the best Father's Day. We got it all.
2: Doesn't he just kept on talking about it?
1: Yeah.
2: And as we go to the phones, Rick, a friend of mine, Greg Howell, found himself in Oxford. I know you played a little ball. He and his son Fisher were in exit 188, Buffalo Wild Wings.
1: Oh, shout out to the 188 right there, yeah. 075 table.
2: And when you walk in the door, you turn hard right, yep. And there's old 75 framed up, and mm-hmm. they ate at a table right under your jersey. By your jersey.
1: Right there and, on 075.
2: Oh, yeah. He good snagged a pick, sent it to me, and said, hey, 075 was rocking today, and we had a good meal at Buffalo Wild Wings.
1: Boy,
2: and so... anyway, he just thought it was kind of cool. He's like, oh, my gosh, I can't believe we're this close.
1: Look at that right there.
2: There it is right there.
1: There he is.
2: Yep.
1: 075.
2: Yep. Fisher, future Hell State baseball player, too, by the way.
1: Eating in Buffalo Wild Wings, mm-hmm. staring at 75.
2: There it is. They were that close to.
1: If that jersey could talk.
3: close to glory.
2: Yep, that's it. Look at
1: buddy,
2: it.
1: I'm gonna tell
2: signed
1: you what.
2: And everything. How you feel about that, Greg?
1: That's good.
2: He still can't believe it.
1: After this tour, guess what I've talked to him about? Shadow box of your base.
3: Yeah. A big picture.
2: You going to go get it?
1: Mm-hmm.
3: Nah.
1: Greg, and you underneath it with a look like somebody just farted.
3: Yeah, you're like.
1: Yeah, there you go. We continue. Rick Burgess Show, unscreened phone calls. Go ahead.
4: Hey, Rick. I have a song that's releasing about my dad that I wrote when he's 88 years old. I would love for y'all to play it. I wrote it for him for Father's Day. And I would love to do a... I would love for y'all to debut it and play it and let me do an interview with you about it.
2: Did you send that to me?
4: I will.
2: No, did you?
4: I sent it to Speedy.
2: Yeah, that's who's speaking.
4: Yes, ma'am. And I left you a message.
2: Yes, ma'am. I got that, and I started playing it yesterday, and I had to stop because we got into something else, but I'll take another listen at it.
1: Can I just give you, this is Rick, just a word of caution.
2: Stop it.
1: Just a word of, we sit here every day, and we know this is what we do for a living, and people rip us to shreds on the Text Nation and
3: yes.
1: on social media and things like that. Are you sure you want to dip your toe in that? Because people can be crazy
4: Rick,
1: cruel.
4: You reviewed some of my songs before years ago, and one of them that they loved, I ended up winning 6 awards for.
1: Well, how about that? Now, you didn't write Gobble Gobble, did you?
4: No, I did not.
1: Okay.
2: So, yeah, this is Beth Holly, I believe. She sent me this.
1: Okay.
2: She sent it to me. I'm sitting here looking at it right now.
1: Okay. All right. Well, maybe we'll do that.
2: Yeah, okay. It's there for you.
1: Good to hear from you. Thank you. Rick Burgess Show, unscreened phone calls. Go ahead.
5: Hey, good morning, y'all.
1: Hey, buddy.
5: It's Josh.
1: Hey, Josh.
6: Hey, buddy.
5: Hey, I was going to ask, is Adler going to set up a record a YouTube of the practice session or anything along those lines?
1: He said he's going to he's going to grab some documentation.
7: Yeah, I'll get some behind-the-scenes footage.
1: Yeah, so you look for that coming to the YouTube channel. Practice one with a car crank. Rick Burgess Show, unscreened phone calls. Go ahead. All right. Rick Burgess Show, unscreened phone calls. Go ahead.
8: Hey, guys, I got a quick question for you. Need some help with a youth sports question.
1: Okay, bring it.
8: I've got an 8-year-old son who plays kind of all the sports you can think of. Just finished up baseball season, and now we're about to play a little tackle football coming up. He suffers from Sever's disease, which is kind of inflammation of his heel. He's been doing that. He's suffered from that for about a year now. So he's okay for about 30 minutes when he's running around playing sports, but that extra 45 to an hour, it really starts to flare up. We've been to a doctor. There's nothing you can do. He'll grow out of it. He really wants to play tackle football. Would you guys let him play tackle, or would y'all let him rest, or what? What are your thoughts on that?
1: And how old is he?
8: He's 8.
2: Oh, rest.
1: I would not. No, I would not let him play.
2: Is it like plantar? Yeah. Is it like it just hurts when the heel hits?
8: No, like he's walking fine. It's just like overuse when he runs a lot,
2: If he'll grow out of it, give him time to do that.
1: If he'll grow out, I would not.
9: Yeah, I would.
2: And because it'll be miserable for him.
1: Yeah. I understand he's going to be disappointed, but that's the right decision for his overall. He'll have such a bad experience, he'll probably never want to play again.
7: And I know kids are young, it's weird to suggest this because they're so young and they're just so rubbery. Get your kid to stretch. I know he's 8. But Ruby is growing so fast that she has muscle pains and growing pains all the time. Get your kid to stretch. I know that sounds silly because they're so young and all that, but really do. Hamstrings and calves, it's all connected. It all goes down to that foot. I had terrible heel pain as a kid. Anyway, that's all I got to say.
1: Yeah, but do you agree, though, not a good idea for him to try to play tackle football while dealing with that?
2: Not if after 30 minutes it starts really bothering him because what's he going to do at practice in a game?
9: He's got a lot left after 30 minutes
2: when he's hurting so bad.
7: Yes.
1: Yes, he's got time to play football. We'll be right back.
0: This is the Rick Burgess Show. What?
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0: 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Go there now. As again, I said, we have the best gifts for Father's Day. You can go there and get your dad tickets to the Are You Ready Tour, our first musical rehearsal today. That coming this fall, September 11th, it will be in Montgomery. The 18th, it will be in Starkville. And then October the 9th, it will be in Huntsville. And the 16th in Birmingham. So all those dates are there. 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And use the code RBS20. 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Also, look in the store. We got stuff for Dad. Cool hats and shirts and coffee mugs. Check that out. Some really cool stuff he'll love. We've got a new 31-day devotional on the book of James. You can get him a signed copy of that on our website. So RickBurgessShow.com is the home for the best Father's Day gifts. Now, Speedy, I know what you're about to do.
1: I'm
2: stepping out, and Greg's going to play this.
0: And I appreciate you. I appreciate your heart. The audience is now, they see blood in the water now, because this woman of her own free will has left a phone message, apparently for me, on the office phone, has emailed you, and then now has called the show, got on unscreen phone calls, and she is a singer-songwriter. She believes she's penned a song dedicated to her dad, which is very kind, sweet and awesome. Kind, for Father's Day coming up. And she is being very adamant that she wants us to play it. What? Now, she's also asked for an interview. That's a big ask.
1: That's probably, right, yeah, you know, that's not going to happen. Matter of fact, she was just interviewed during the phone troll.
0: Right, that's true.
1: So you're right, Rick. You just hit on this. It's about her 88-year-old dad.
0: God love
1: for
0: him.
1: Father's Day. She just released a song. She writes in this email.
0: Oh, boy.
1: Everyone that has heard this song has been touched to the point of tears and can relate. No matter male or female, it touches the heart. She said, I hope this will help people reconnect with their father. Or strike a fond memory of their dad. There this song is not just for a father. This is about a dad.
0: As you were reading that, I almost could see Greg getting excited.
2: Oh, yeah.
1: Mm-hmm. And this is from Beth. And I would request if I could slide out and not have to sit through this. I'm not saying that it's bad. Prejudgment here.
0: No.
1: This is just I get uncomfortable with
2: what style.
3: You're staying.
0: No, you're
3: what
0: staying.
3: Style of music is?
1: I haven't listened to it long enough to know.
0: No.
1: I wanted it to be pure,
3: what
1: so I have
3: like
1: not listened to
3: heavy
1: this.
3: Metal.
0: Adler, are you good?
4: Yes. No, I'm not. But we'll see. I don't know what to expect. I hope it's good. And
1: are you good about playing it through TV?
4: Let's play it.
0: I was asking that too. I wonder how you felt too.
4: Okay. Is this a keep it or coaster?
3: That's
4: or what do we
3: was
4: call
3: asking.
4: It?
3: Are we going to let people vote on it, or are we
0: well,
3: just
0: well,
3: playing it?
0: She says that everybody. She says everybody who's heard it was touched to tears. So the people can give her their feedback.
1: And let me just say this to Beth, too. Thank you for all of your support over the years back to the Rick and Bubba day. She says she's participated in past shows. Back in Nashville many years
0: thank
1: ago.
0: You. Thank you.
1: And so thank you, Beth. And this is where I just get nervous. And again,
3: it,
1: I haven't listened to but for the first 15 seconds of it. And I stopped it because I wanted it to be pure. But I get nervous for other people.
0: And you don't have to say it, Greg. And I'm not requiring you to say it. But don't think I don't know what you're hoping. Okay? That's all I'm going to say.
3: Okay.
4: What about some kind of like catch and release kind of thing? Catch it or keep it or release it? I'm just trying to.
3: You're trying to make it a little
4: a
3: less
4: new thing,
3: harsh?
4: Yeah.
0: Keep
4: it or coaster. I thought maybe you need a
0: well,
4: new
0: since
4: term
0: there,
4: for
0: well,
4: it.
0: Since there are no CDs anymore, you're right. Coaster doesn't really work.
4: Yeah.
0: Because it's all in the digital realm now.
4: Yeah.
0: So
1: she
0: also says,
1: as a dad, I know that everyone on the staff can relate to this song, and I would love to debut it on Rick's show.
0: You want to say it's a keeper or release?
4: Yeah.
0: Or throw it back?
4: Keep it or throw it back.
0: Keep it or throw it back. We'll do a fishing
3: term.
4: Yes.
0: Keep it or throw it back.
1: What about BS or be true?
0: No,
1: that's something else.
0: That's a completely different thing.
1: So y'all want it?
0: Speedy, you will not leave. You will not leave us. You will sit right there. And you have to endure it.
1: I don't even watch award shows on
0: TV. It may
1: TV.
0: Be great.
3: Oh, I do.
0: It may be great.
1: It could be, and if so, that...
3: Whoop. No, I'm...
1: She sounds I just know Tex Nation.
3: She's not a really Do you like catch it or throw it back? Or somebody said, how about take it or toss it?
4: Take it or toss it is good.
3: All right, let's do that. Take it or toss it. Take it or toss it. Since there's nobody has CDs anymore. Take it or toss it.
4: Relish it or release it.
3: No, let's just take it or toss it.
1: This is from Beth Holly. She called in on her own. She wrote a song for her dad, 88 years old. It's not just about fathers, but it's about a dad.
0: I like it.
3: Great.
4: Oh, pedal steel. Oh, going around again.

0: I need the lyrics. I, you know how
1: still wang wang?
0: Hold on. Yeah. What'd she say there?
2: Hey, pause it. Pause.
0: Okay.
2: Still
0: okay.
2: What?
3: I don't know.
0: Can I go
2: still
0: back?
2: Wang?
0: Can I go back? I need the lyrics to scroll with this song. Hold on. Let me go back, Beth. Sorry. Hold on.
3: Does anybody wish the...

0: restless nation. I heard that.
1: He steadies our people like he's him. Steady a restless nation.
0: He's a steady post.
1: In a restless nation.
0: In a restless
2: he's
0: nation.
2: He's open her mouth. It's just so we can understand. That's not what I.
1: It, this is exactly what Speedy didn't want.
2: That's not what I.
0: Does she sing the Bluebell commercial?
2: It's the first day of the first grade.
1: Can I say this? I just kind of wish the mix, the vocals were a little more out front.
2: Yeah, I mean, like the song.
1: The lyrics melody are a little hard to understand.
2: Yeah, that's on the mix. That's the only problem.
3: That's on the mix.
0: There's a minute left.
2: It's the mix. It's not her. It's the mix.
0: Yeah.

0: Dad, you're still my what?
1: You're still my love?
0: Still my love? No. Sounded like still my wife, but it's from his daughter.
2: No.
0: So that can't be it.
1: No.
2: Daddy, you stole my knife?
1: I don't
0: stole
1: think...
0: Stole it.
2: Because my dad would do that.
0: You're the hero of my life?
2: My dad would do that.
0: You're the
2: if he came to your house and he saw a pocket knife he liked,
1: you're the hero of my life.
0: You're the hero of my life.
2: There you go. I bet that's it. There it is.
0: Thank you for my life.
2: No one would put in the lyrics, "Dad, you stole my knife." There's no way that's it.
1: I don't think that's it, Rick.
0: No. Just maybe Rick, the last 15 seconds.
3: You stole my knife?
0: Rick,
2: I'm just saying. No, I didn't.
3: Yes, he would.
0: Hey, maybe the last 15 seconds. Could I hear that knife come? I mean, well, now you got me saying knife.
1: It's
0: can I hear that
1: knife
0: again? Hold on. Let's listen.
1: Shh.

0: knife. That's what she's saying.
1: Tad, you stole my knife.
2: I think it's
1: thank you for my life.
0: Yeah, there you go.
1: Thank you for my life. Right?
0: Look, our dad would steal your knife.
3: He would.
1: Is that why you don't?
2: Maybe stole my knife.
0: Our grandfather was worse than him.
3: Oh yeah, he'd steal a gun. From us, not from a store.
1: Good clarification there.
0: Here's the deal. What I'm fighting. I appreciate the song, I do, but I'm on record. I'm not even big on George Strait, so my style of music is not. But that doesn't mean it's bad. It's not my style of music. I have more of a struggle with the mix than I do the song.
2: Song was great. Ooh, download or delete. Do you want to download or do you want to delete?
0: Because of the streaming.
1: How about catch and release?
2: Download or delete
0: or take it or toss it. Any of that works.
2: I want to know what that is.
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0: 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The Rick Burgess Show.
1: Well, there it is. I do think, like we said, keep it or coaster doesn't apply anymore because CDs aren't really a thing. We went through a couple of fishing analogies. But now, if you want to just get into the world of music now, download or delete is probably the best. You guys are great on Text Nation. Now, are
2: some of you need to calm down.
1: Some of you, I will say Text Nation. We're going to give the callers, because I know that the songwriter wanted feedback today. 888, the number 6, Big Vox. 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
3: right,
1: there are some really good positive comments up there. And, of course, there's some that aren't. I mean, that's life. I mean, that's the way it is.
2: Yeah, some people want to be negative no matter what.
3: How about getting a lot of Bluebell talk? They're supposed to be bringing a new flavor by the day, by the way. Yeah.
2: She does.
3: Now, people might hadn't heard, Rick, what we were discussing.
1: Right.
3: And this is just a snippet, just real quick.
1: Okay.

0: Bama Dust.
1: Bama Dust.
2: Mm-hmm.
3: Bama Dust. Okay.
2: I wish I could lyrically.
1: The lyrics are
2: I need the lyrics. I need a lyric sheet.
0: Need it out there a little forward. Somebody said, sounds like Trisha Yearwood if she had a sinus infection.
4: Okay.
1: So you didn't have to read that, Rick.
0: I'm just trying to.
4: Rick, I think we got a new terminology up there.
0: Greg.
4: Leave it soaking or flush it.
0: Greg.
4: That's funny.
0: No, that's there's your minions again.
1: No. Well, and flick it or pick it doesn't work either.
0: None of that. It's going to be download or delete because that plays to modern streaming of music.
4: So leave it soaking or flush it's out.
0: It's out,
2: Greg. And I'm ready to mark it up, Rick.
0: All right, here we're voting now. Download or delete. You can call us. Text Nation, we're looking at your feedback, but we're going to go to the phones now. And there's lines available if you want to join us. Rick Burgess Show, download or delete? Hello?
5: I'd say download. You can't hardly hear the lyrics. You know what I mean? I'd like to really hear the lyrics.
0: So you like the song, you just wish the lyrics had been a little more upfront.
4: I love the man is telling us that you can't hear the lyrics, has bad phone reception.
0: Download or delete, Rick Burgess Show, you're on. Go ahead.
6: Good morning, guys. How are y'all?
0: We're good. Hope you're okay.
6: I wasn't sure since it's Pride Month that it didn't say, Dad, you steal my wife.
0: Okay, it didn't. No. I think my pocket knife analogy has a better shot than that one.
4: Rick, you think it was he stole my knife?
0: Daddy, you stole my knife. You know, like something, it was heartwarming because when Dad would take our pocket knife for our granddad, we weren't mad about it.
4: Yeah, he'd get that Barlow.
0: It's almost like, you know, let's face it, you and I, we wish we were missing a pocket knife today because Dad came by.
4: Yeah, Rick.
0: Okay, you see what I'm saying?
4: Sure, thanks.
0: Okay, I mean, Rick Burgess Show, unscreen phone calls. Go ahead.
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0: Okay. 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
8: I'm going to download it as my kind of music. 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
0: Yes.
8: I think she's just dragging out the word my. So it's just like you stole my.
4: Oh, song.
8: Or you are my.
4: Thank you, buddy.
2: That's what it cleared up.
4: There you go.
0: Thank you, sir.
4: I like it. I mean,
0: that's clear as mud.
2: All right. 2-2, yeah. Rick.
0: Rick Burgess Show. Download or delete?
9: Sounds like she's got beautiful hair.
0: Okay.
4: Okay.
0: That doesn't count.
2: That doesn't count.
0: Rick Burgess Show, download or delete?
9: I say flush it like Greg said.
0: Okay. Oh, that'd be a delete.
4: I'm delete.
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10: 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And I think what she says is, Dad, you're still my life.
0: Okay.
4: Oh, okay. Not you stole my knife.
0: Okay. All right. You know what? You may be right there. Rick Burgess Show, download or delete?
2: That's good.
9: No, you got to toss and delete that one. Now, you couldn't understand hardly anything in that song, and the music was awful.
0: Delete
4: would have been fine.
0: Greg, that's somebody's going to give a review.
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1: Okay, that's the artist?
2: I don't know what that is.
0: I don't know what that
1: what
0: is.
1: What was this lady's name again?
2: Beth.
1: Okay.
0: Oh, okay. I couldn't understand him. Rick Burgess Show, download or delete?
12: I think it's doo-doo.
1: Okay. That's not necessary.
2: Is that a delete? I think it's funny.
0: I think that's a delete.
2: So count that?
0: Yeah, oh, yes. Sure.
2: Okay.
0: Really? I don't think you can put a positive spin on calling it doo-doo.
2: No, that's
0: but I just thought somebody was wanting to say doo-doo. Right, yeah. Rick Burgess Show, download or delete?
12: Please delete it.
2: Okay. Wow.
0: 7-3
1: Can we hear the
0: now.
1: Chorus again?
2: Now, 7-3 now.
0: Rick Burgess Show, download or delete?
12: Straight up delete. Just horrible.
1: Okay. Oh, wow. Wow. Add it's horrible.

0: Brand new hour. Thank you for being with us, America. You know what? How about getting paid to have so much fun? What a great gig. The voice of reason. Speedy, Greg, Adler, all here. Burge on the one mic. As we move into another hour, coming up, another opportunity for unscreened phone calls, I'm sure, before we're done. But you can interact with us via the text option. No problem there. 888, the number 6, Big Vox. You can chat there in Tube City in the chat room. 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
1: Rick, I think we're going to add one more song to the set list.
0: Okay.
1: For Mr. Lucky.
0: All right. What's the name of it?
1: Daddy's Hands.
0: That's not the name of it.
2: Daddy's Hands.
1: That's a song that somebody did one time.
0: Gosh.
1: What is the name? So she didn't give me the official name.
2: I think it Stole My Knife.
1: Beth appreciates everyone, she said, and that she clarified. Let's see here. I just want to make sure there's not a name, blah, blah, blah. No, it's just what it's about. Song for Father's Day is what the subject matter was.
3: But that's not the title.
1: No.
0: So it's, if I could suggest the name for it, Daddy's Knife.
1: No. Okay. So she emailed
2: me. Not the name of it.
1: And she said, the lyric is, it's not Dad, you stole my knife. It's Dad, you steal my life. STILL. Like, Dad, you steal my life.
3: I think even early in it, I was pretty much sure it wasn't Dad, you stole my knife. Just to say it.
1: Right. You're just, you know.
3: I'd like y'all to reconsider the Let It Soak or Flush It.
0: Want to thank y'all for coming out for the Are You Ready Tour. We've done some stuff from the Fat Chat CD. Want to do a little new one before you tonight called Daddy Stole My Knife. Here we go.
2: Three, four.
0: And the key of G.
2: not what it was called, though.
1: I love my pocket knife. anyway. So there you go. And she went on. She told me some other things, and she says she appreciates the sentiments, and we'll work on a remix, she said. And I'll leave it at that.
0: I looked up on the counter. It already happened twice. My heart began to beat because Daddy took my knife.
1: It's not that.
0: It's something that always makes me think.
3: Okay. I mean, you know me, it'd be something touching. Because of the, it's something Dad always did.
0: Maybe George Strait could sing it. Okay. Here's a couple of things, too.
1: Boy.
0: Video number five. Female driver. We're just stating the fact. It is a female driving.
3: Female who's driving.
0: Somehow made her way 30 feet onto an active light rail track in Seattle. This is at Mount Baker Station. She gets the vehicle onto the track.
2: Oh my gracious.
0: What in the world?
2: You know how you wait for a train to roll up and then it would be a car instead of a train rolling up?
1: This is not Beth who wrote the song. This is somebody else.
2: Dad stole her knife.
1: Right. No. And she said the name of the song back to Beth is Dad is My Hero. That's the name of it.
0: All right,
1: back to this. Here we go.
3: Not Daddy's Hands?
2: No. And there's funny like jazz music.
1: What are we doing here?
2: But you can see she's driving on the tracks.
0: How did she ever get her car? Oh, look at this guy. He's like, what are you doing? Imagine.
1: Man, look at them rims. And she's tearing them up.
0: Imagine a train coming right now.
2: Yeah, not good.
0: How did she get up there?
2: Y'all. She's getting out of her car on the tracks.
1: How did she think she was getting out of this situation?
2: She claimed, you guys remember on The Office when Michael Scott drove into a pond because the GPS told him to?
0: Yes, yes.
2: She claimed that her GPS told her to go where she was.
0: Well, that is a female driver.
3: How about you can look and see? Well, maybe not. That's a track.
2: Right. Mm-hmm. It's a train track.
1: It's like my wife's tires.
3: So she's blaming this on the GPS.
0: Mm. She says, ma'am, you're on a rail track.
3: Yeah.
0: And she's saying, the GPS told me to go here?
1: Yeah. Well, we can't reason anymore.
0: Is there a potential?
1: I don't know. Let me see. She
2: looks normal.
1: She does.
0: Well, who's saying that?
1: Well,
0: listen, can we watch her get all the way out? Boy, y'all making that call quick.
1: She just got it. Okay, she said somebody stole my knife.
2: That's
3: okay. Oh, that's what it was. By the way, how do you get that car now off the truck?
1: I know. Yeah, oh, buddy. Not easy.
3: Wherever it came from.
1: Not easy.
4: It just went boom.
1: That changed everybody's day.
3: You know, we've all been in that situation where you're riding with your wife, and, you know, now my wife, if we're together, drives a lot. We thought that would kind of diminish the difficulty of us riding in the same car together, because I'll try to sit over there and be seated and silent. How long could you stay silent?
2: Right.
3: Baby, I don't think this is right. Hey, I'm following the GPS.
4: Yeah, but
3: you just need to be quiet. You're distracting me. You're making me nervous. Baby, I'm almost positive we shouldn't be on a train track.
2: Look at there.
3: I'm not positive. They got it out with a big old tractor.
2: Yep. Had to lift it on.
3: Guys, do you see how high that is? How did she get up there?
2: Wow.
3: 30 feet in the air.
4: It wasn't easy, I'll tell you that.
3: Baby, I don't want to interrupt you and I don't want to upset you, but I do not think we're supposed to be on this rail track.
2: Yeah.
3: Oh, how long before she goes,
2: you know,
3: this? I just think it's wrong, babe.
2: She drove up this road, this bridge up here, guys.
3: Okay.
2: Where it's at a crossing, and she's like, oh, I'll take a left turn here.
1: Oh, she's supposed to be on the road that goes with it.
3: Yes.
2: Gracious.
3: You can't have,
4: ma'am.
2: And what if you're waiting on that train, and you're like, oh, I think my train's here. Oh, wait, no, that's a lady in a car.
1: Right. Man, the train's delayed. God, wow.
3: Oh, here it comes. A lot smaller than I expected. Yeah, that's...
2: How are we going to fit in there?
1: Right. I love the security guy. What are you doing?
3: What are you doing? Yeah. What is your problem? All right, Speedy, I'm sorry about the next one.
1: What?
3: Video 4. Let's just go ahead and get it all out of your system today. You know Joe Biden's wife is on some sort of book tour. I guess that's why we keep hearing from her.
4: Uh-huh. Yeah, I saw her.
3: And all her wild tales of Joe was, you know, cognitive... And or no, he wasn't. You know,
4: during the debate, something happened.
3: But after it, she said he was perfect.
4: Sure.
1: Yeah.
3: Joe Biden came to the book tour.
1: No, he did. And came out.
3: And Speedy, he wouldn't just sit and be silent. He starts trying to participate.
4: Oh,
3: she's being interviewed by Whoopi.
4: Yes. So this is her interview, right?
3: Yeah.
1: And he's just Whoopi about her being a great doctor. She's interviewing
3: Whoopi's
1: him.
3: Talking
4: hell of a doctor.
3: First of all, Whoopi's talking to her about all the things she's done in the medical field.
2: It's not exactly what she said.
4: And it's exactly what she said.
3: She actually did say that.
1: I love how you still have to turn your whole body.
3: Like your neck's hurting so much.
4: Yeah. You can't just turn like this.
3: So Speedy, keep in mind she's trying to get up and be interviewed by Whoopi. About her book.
4: Look at his face.
3: And he gets up and starts making a scene like he's trying to talk to her. Like, I got a question. I'm sorry.
1: No.
5: Oh, Joe has a question. Like you couldn't ask it later?
3: Uncomfortable laugh.
4: No.
6: Who do you love most in the whole world?
5: Whoopi.
4: Why?
1: Yeah, but they can't pull his skin back anymore.
3: Are you okay?
2: The reason why he can't
6: close his mouth because his skin's very broken.
3: You okay over there?
6: Are you allowed to march in the whole world?
3: You okay over there, buddy?
1: No, I'm not.
3: That's tough.
1: He still shuffles, too.
4: Now, what is it? What, we got a sat-down interview show?
2: Yes.
4: What?
2: No, it's on the book tour.
3: Yeah, but I mean, what is this? Like, is just everybody come out, Whoopi's the host, and it's at a venue? Is that what
1: you think? It's the publisher hosted event or something?
3: Yeah.
2: Well, they do these book tours. Kamala Harris came through Birmingham.
3: You're right.
2: And I hate I missed it.
3: I know you did. Remember, I was standing right outside going in to see somebody play Winston Churchill.
1: That's right.
2: Y'all, that could have been our president. Kamala and Joe Biden could have been our president.
1: Y'all do realize in 2028 that she is the leading candidate to run again.
4: Well, they're idiots.
2: Please do that.
4: Yeah, I hope so.
2: Please.
3: By the way, did you forget that Joe Biden actually was the president?
2: Yes.
4: Yeah,
3: because he was.
2: He was, just last term.
3: He served 4 years.
2: Barely there.
3: That was it, yeah. So we've already been through that. I'm going to do that again.
6: Any lover in the whole wild world.
3: How about you sitting down, I'll see you get up. Okay, Joe's got a question.
4: What's up?
3: Security's like, we're trying. Did you see their faces? They're like, we tried to restrain him.
1: And I understand them being a laugh-ender because he was uncomfortable.
3: Whoopi. What about when he was...

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1: 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All right, so as we come on back, and we, you know, we've been through a lot. If you're just now joining us, I mean, we have been at it. Coming up, we were actually talked to, what, Taylor Hicks?
2: Yep.
1: Isn't that coming up?
2: Yep.

0: So Taylor Hicks will be here. Taylor Hicks is going to be playing as part of Alabama's, our state's Jubilee. Part of the semi-quincentennial.
1: Mm-hmm.
0: Okay. Ambassador Rick here. And we'll...
2: Dogs trying to figure something out and they turn their head. When I tell them you're the ambassador for the state of Alabama, they kind of just turn and look at me like, what?
0: Well, that was Sweet Home 250, baby. So Taylor will be playing with other artists. None of them have canceled, unlike the one in D.C.
3: Yeah.
0: Also, I'll be, of course, emceeing all the events.
2: Trying to hurry everybody up.
0: On the 3rd and the 4th, making record time. And also, I will be also teaching a little session as part of the 2 days.
3: All right.
0: About something in our American history.
2: You'll be teaching a session.
0: Yep.
3: You're going to wear a powdered wig?
0: The Black Robe Brigade played a big role in the Revolution.
3: All right.
0: I'll be holding a little session, a little seminar.
3: About the Black Robe?
2: You'll be hosting a seminar.
0: Yep.
3: There's lots of questions.
2: You're just going to let that go? You're going to let that go?
3: Oh, yeah. Mm-hmm. Let me ask you, Rick, about history.
0: Mm-hmm. Yes.
3: The Black Road. What's it called? Posse? Mm-hmm.
0: Yes, I didn't know the roads were black until Speedy clarified.
2: Miss Melanie is coming up here with American Village. She's listening and this me? And could turn around probably because she doesn't know what you're talking about.
0: Right. By the way, listen.
2: I had to explain that to somebody yesterday.
3: Mm-hmm. Oh, really?
2: Yeah. Why do they call you racist? That was a great conversation. I don't call you racist.
3: What? You insinuate a lot of stuff.
0: No. We had a little fun.
3: Just say it.
4: Are you from Mississippi? Yes.
3: Yes. We got that. No.
4: But are you racist? No,
2: I literally had to explain that to somebody why. Where it's crazy.
0: It's not on us.
3: Man, you're the one who told the story.
0: You told
3: the astronaut story.
0: You did.
2: But it was a compliment to him.
0: I didn't say you
2: had nothing to do.
0: I just said
2: he was the black astronaut for those that couldn't hear it because he was just in the news saying that he doesn't want to be recognized as that.
0: Right. And you were thinking you're not going to hear it in the way he talks. So I'll be sure you know.
3: Yeah, it's true.
2: No, it has nothing to do with that. I had to explain to somebody, 5 minutes of my life I'll never get back because of y'all yesterday.
0: So, yeah, that was, but what you're, no one ever said that. I said is that you make people aware of ethnicity, not in a negative way.
2: No, that one moment I did.
0: You see people's uniqueness and you clarify.
2: He said, the astronaut said he hopes, because they were like, hey, first female astronaut, first black astronaut, blah, blah, blah. He's like, we hope we can get to one day where we're just all astronauts. We're not sitting here labeling everybody.
0: I hope you were listening.
2: And that was in the news 2 days prior to he had another speech. And for the audience, I was like, hey, he was just in the news. He's
3: there he is.
2: Black astronaut. Then you said, well, he said he didn't want to be referred to that. And then blah,
0: and
2: blah,
0: then
2: blah. And then here we go. Then people call in racist. And y'all look.
0: You literally did.
2: And your forehead vein comes out because you're laughing so much.
0: You literally did that.
4: Wait, we're all going to be astronauts? Everybody's going to be astronauts?
2: And then,
3: the trip's off.
2: So anyway, so that's where that came from, if some of you are wondering.
4: So everybody becomes an astronaut is the ideal dream world.
3: I have a dream.
0: Everyone's an astronaut.
3: Where every person can stand on the surface of the moon.
0: By the way, I've never wanted.
4: I'm stopping.
0: I had an astronaut suit when I was a little boy. Greg did too. Of course, his was too small for him. I mean, too big for him.
3: Had to roll up.
0: Yeah, but once I realized that they had to get in that capsule and be, you know,
3: claustrophobic.
0: Basically shot like a explosive into the sky.
4: Just like a bullet.
0: Yeah, I was like, yeah, I don't think I want to do that.
3: Yeah, I'm sitting on the bomb.
0: Looks like I'm moving back to cowboy.
3: Yeah, I'm going back to raising dogs.
0: Good news for you today. Mike Leach, nominated for College Football Hall of Fame because of the eligibility rule change.
3: I remember they talked about that.
0: Yep.
2: Ooh, I got a memory.
0: Don't start slinging.
4: You're injured. Man. It's okay. You're mad.
2: I just want to every now and then play y'all.
0: Right. Yeah. Right.
3: How long was he there, Leach?
2: Why are you squinting like you mad?
0: He wasn't there. Yeah, he was,
2: but maybe not at state. But he was in college football for a while.
0: Yeah, it's first home.
2: It's college state. Football Hall of Fame. Yeah, it's not Mississippi State Hall of Fame.
0: His final stop was Mississippi State. He passed in December 2022. By the way,
2: mm-hmm.
3: Man.
0: So
3: he brought us a lot of entertainment.
0: They just released the ballot for next year's class. They'll officially.
3: What did it have to be? So many years after,
0: or so many. I can't remember what it used to be.
3: Wins.
0: It was the winning percentage. That's what it was. Yeah. And so they adjusted that, and Mike Leach is now going to be nominated.
3: Well, good.
0: So that's and
3: his press conferences.
0: His presence in college football, I miss.
3: Yeah. Absolutely.
2: I got to thinking about him this past weekend when Mississippi State was hosting a regional, and they showed an aerial of Duty Noble, which was insanely packed, and those suites are out in left field.
3: Yeah.
2: That people can buy and that you see them all on the balcony or whatever. When he first got there, he lived in those.
3: That's right.
0: Yeah.
3: I forgot
2: and about then he
3: that.
2: Would walk to practice or whatever, which isn't far away. It's all right there together. But I thought about him. I was like, so he lived. Yeah. Remember he said, these are so nice, I don't want to move.
3: Oh, yeah. Yeah. When he was at Washington State, he had a pretty long walk he would take to work every day. Yeah. Talking about all the animals.
0: Uh-huh. Sure.
2: He got through somebody's yard or something.
3: Yeah. He's a funny guy.
0: Also in sports today, we mentioned it, I think, earlier in passing, but it is official. Colorado coach Deion Sanders has done his first advertisement for Depend adult diapers.
3: Well,
0: because he has the cancerous bladder removed. I would say that I guess he sees this almost like a I'm helping people with the public.
3: Yeah.
0: Persona of this, because he certainly doesn't need the money to do this. He's got plenty of opportunities to endorse many things, and does. This choice must be, he feels he wants to make a difference here.
3: Yeah.
0: To take away, you know, any issues people have or embarrassed about having to wear them, because let's face it, they're part of life.
3: They are.
0: Is that kind of where he's coming from?
2: He's not ashamed of it and wants to, you know,
0: wants to take away the stigma.
2: Yeah.
3: And they need a new commercial. That girl that's going out with her friends. Yes.
0: Now you're right.
3: Y'all seen that one? It plays all the time. Yes.
2: Oh, that's pretty good.
3: Yeah.
0: I'm interested.
3: I'm tired of watching that.
0: I'm interested to see how this is going to work.
2: Does this mean he won't have a porta potty on the sideline during the games?
0: But I mean, I'm trying to picture the commercial. Will Saban get out there and tell him?
3: Oh, that's Affleck, right?
2: Buddy.
0: You know, you don't have to keep having this problem. Put something on. Let's get back to work. Is it going to be something like that?
3: And then he looks at the camera and goes, yeah.
2: And he goes, Affleck.
0: Right.
3: That was a commercial.
0: Yeah, right. But he says that he's trying to sexy them up.
2: Yeah.
0: Well, let me tell you something.
2: That's good.
0: If
2: that's
0: anybody fun. Can do it,
2: oh yeah,
0: then Prime can do it.
3: Yep.
0: Only Prime can make Depends cool. I think he can.
3: Oh, yeah, sure.
0: If anybody could.
3: He's right. Good.
0: Yeah. So he's they said he's already done his first one. I have not seen it. I wonder if it's out yet.
2: After watching the break.
0: Anybody seen it? It's not out yet.
4: I'm looking for it right now.
0: Yeah, it may not be out yet. It may just complete the production. We'll be back.
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0: 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Well, Greg's going to the truck. And
1: leave me alone about it.
0: The crowd has been begging, Greg, go get your bass guitar.
2: Yeah, just show it.
0: Let me tell you, that case has been, it's been through it, Greg. Yeah, that case has got some wear and tear. There's the last set list of the last Fat Fest we ever did.
1: Fat Fest 2003.
0: That's the last one we did.
1: So we ended with Rock and Roll Hoochie Coo.
0: Did we? How many songs did we do?
1: About 14.
0: Oh, wow. Okay. All right. So there's Greg's
2: here
0: bass.
2: It is, y'all.
0: Look at that. And so,
1: fancy. It's just,
0: Greg, but I mean, but it looks like
1: just
0: it's
1: there's giving me a little trouble.
0: It looks like it's in pretty good shape.
3: Greg, it's so dusty. I'm sneezing right now. You open the case and then I'm sneezing right now.
0: You're right.
2: Okay. All right. So, Greg, what do you say is the problem? Can you show the camera, Greg? And describe what you're pointing at? Because a lot of people don't play good.
0: There it is, Greg.
1: This knob here has got a little dirty.
3: Okay,
0: so there's
3: a little dust in the knob. Yeah,
1: It's the one that don't need to. But anyway,
0: so you
1: talking
0: about
1: nothing horrible, but it's a slight
0: buzz.
2: Well, if Tom's here, he might fix it.
1: At times,
0: that's right.
3: Oh wow! So now that your bass has a slight buzz, I think it's because you were playing all those years with a slight buzz.
0: And there it is. You call it contagious. So the
2: that's great. What's in there?
0: What's all in there, Greg? Greg's opening a little compartment inside his
1: tuner.
0: There's a tuner. I bet it ain't got no batteries.
3: People use their phone now, Greg. You don't have to have a tuner.
1: I like the old tuner.
0: He likes the old tuner.
3: Or a pedal.
1: Most of the time I play with a pick.
0: Uh-huh.
1: And all I have is one. I have one pick.
0: You have one pick?
1: Lucky on it and on one side and my name on the other side.
0: Oh, really?
1: Oh, I don't know where it is.
0: That is it.
3: Personalized picks.
0: Look, there he is.
3: That's Greg.
0: He's getting to feel it.
2: It's all coming back to
0: him. Did you see him?
2: Yeah.
3: Do it again, Greg. Do it again.
0: He made a little move with it. Oh,
3: yeah.
0: A little move.
3: Oh,
4: snapping the bit. Still got it, brother.
2: Look at that. Thank you for going to get that and showing it.
0: Yeah.
1: So it's been in storage for quite a while. I told you I pulled it out during the pandemic. These strings don't look that bad.
3: They don't really.
0: Adler.
3: It's because you don't practice, Greg. It's because you don't play.
2: I'm just saying that. I don't know that he needs to change them
0: out. Do you think these strings are okay?
1: Yeah, I think
0: Adler, come look.
3: Please change them out, Greg.
0: All right, so look.
2: Right, here comes Adler.
0: But we don't need them changed out for today, but you're talking about Adler's checking it out. What do you think?
1: They're good to go.
3: Greg, those look like siding that needs to be pressure washed.
1: No, it really hadn't been played that much.
2: You know, Tom might could get that buzz out and clean it because it might just need to be exercised a little bit.
3: Mm-hmm. Oh, it's a Washburn. I thought it was an Ibanez this whole time.
1: Yeah, it's a Washburn.
0: That's good bass.
3: Is that good?
0: Yeah, it is. It's a little bit bass.
3: Okay.
1: I'm trying to think who played a Washburn. Rudy Sarzo. If you know anything about your 80s,
0: yes,
1: metal,
0: I do. Yeah,
1: Sarzo,
0: good bass player.
1: Ozzy and
0: Quiet Riot.
1: Yeah. Quiet Riot.
2: I was just about to talk
1: White
2: about
1: Snake.
2: That.
0: You were just about to talk about that.
2: Yeah.
0: So there it is,
2: Greg. That is awesome.
0: The big blue bass is back.
1: Wait a minute, I forgot my set list.
2: And did you say your that case is
1: now that case has had ever how many basses I've ever owned? I just swap it out. That's getting a little rickety.
0: Now let me tell you that case right there. Greg, all right, so do you remember what band you were playing in when you got that case? Does it go all the way back?
1: All the way back.
0: All the way back?
1: Yeah. Yep.
0: No, you're kidding.
1: But you remember that red Fender I had?
0: Yes.
1: It came with that.
0: Are you kidding? So, okay, so that case goes all the way back to 1985?
1: Yeah.
3: Wow. It looks like it's dry rotting. It looks
0: 84,
3: like.
0: Even 84, maybe?
1: You know, that's the cool thing to do, though. Wow. You got to have it all beat up.
3: And so it's vintage. Yeah, no, it is a cool case.
1: Yeah. No, you're right. That would be.
0: So, all right, so whenever
1: I swapped.
0: Yeah.
1: Which was whenever,
0: 85, 86. Yeah, because back in like 84, Mickey was still playing bass, right?
1: Yeah.
0: So when he left.
1: That's when
0: and you start playing. That's got to be 85.
1: That red Fender.
0: Yeah. Okay. Wow. That case has been. If that case could talk. Ooh. Oh, that case.
1: What do you say?
0: Ooh. Ooh. Greg leaned into it. What's your case say?
1: I'm watching that.
0: Watch that case right there.
2: Yeah. Look at that.
0: That case has been on the road.
1: It has. So, pulling it back out.
2: Here, it's
1: briefly
2: time.
1: Came out during the pandemic. Briefly. Just like briefly, played the part on Rapper's Delight.
2: Right.
1: I pulled it up on the computer and it was showing me how to play it.
0: No,
1: which by the way, nowadays we used to have to learn covers and had to sit there and listen. Nowadays you can just go online and it'll show you how to play everything.
0: Guys, when we were doing cover songs, like Greg said, I mean, you would get a cassette and you would just try to listen and rewind it back and go, "What did he say? And what did they play? What happened?" Right? Because we didn't know how to read music, so we were just playing by ear. And so the lyrics. So a lot of times, like I remember, I probably did Kashmir. Who knows how many times, and I never knew what the lyrics were.
1: No.
0: And I would just make the sound, and nobody knew the difference.
1: Wow. I let the dummy and fun with it. It comes in.
3: That's good.
0: You know, and
3: good enough.
0: You know, and everybody's like, yeah!
1: I remember listening to Living, Loving, Made, trying to figure
0: out. Oh, yes. Living, loving, she's just a woman. Yeah, I remember. So
2: Beth needed y'all in the mix.
0: Yeah, so that was it. I was going to look and see what all songs we played on that set list. But let me see it. Okay. All right. So that's.
2: He's opening the case back up.
0: Mm-hmm.
1: All right. Here we go.
0: Mm-hmm. Okay, here we go. All right, let's see. Oh, wow. Okay.
2: What'd you open up with, Rick?
0: Well, it was Scream for You off the Fat Chance CD.
1: We did.
0: Oh, went right into Faces Stay With Me.
1: Oh, which was a good
0: one. Well, in the morning.
1: That was a good one.
0: Then we did You Only Know. That's also off the Fat Chance CD.
1: I like that one.
0: Justification City Limit. That was original. We wrote after all that.
1: Yeah.
0: Rock and Roll All Night by Kiss.
1: Well, sure, right?
0: Holler If You Hear Me. Another original. 30 Days in the Hole.
2: Oh, yeah.
0: Humble Pie. Out of the Blue. Original. Tell Me. Original. You Really Got Me. Ain't Talking About Love, a little Van Halen action there. Mm-hmm. Shook Me All Night Long, AC/DC.
1: Well, of course. We should have done at least one more of those.
0: Yeah.
2: Are you ready?
0: Yeah, She's Gone off the Fat Chance CD and Rock and Roll Hoochie Coo.
2: There you go.
0: It's not a bad list right there.
2: We need to get this laminated so it stands the test
0: right,
2: of time.
0: Yeah, right. There it is right there.
1: I mean, that's the original. Framed. That's no copy. That's the original.
0: Yeah, so that.
2: It's Fat Fest 2003.
1: All right. Yep. There it is.
0: Yep.
1: 2003.
0: There you go.
1: Blow all the dust off all of it.
0: Yeah, blow all of it off, and we'll see what happens.
1: Yep.
2: See, it's all coming back to you. You're going to have a good time today. Yeah. You know what I mean? It's the anticipation that's driving you crazy. Mm-hmm. But once you get in there, you're going to have a blast.
1: Yeah, it'll be fun.
0: Yeah.
1: Good to see Ryan again.
0: Yeah. So Ryan will show up, and we'll see what kind of haircut he's sporting today.
1: Yeah. Mm. Well, speaking of hair, boy, I'm looking good.

0: More to do on the show, so there it is. The bass is out and ready to go. So preparation begins today for the Are You Ready Tour, and this will be a small part of it, but we do need to get this part of it ready. All right, we'll be right back.
1: This is the Rick Burgess Show.
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0: 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So however you are here, whether you're live or archived, we're glad you're here. It's almost like he could sense the music. It's almost like he could feel it. He was drawn to it. Taylor Hicks just walked in. Taylor Hicks. What up, buddy?
1: Hey, man. How is everybody doing out there, Rick and Bubba Land? Bubba Land's hanging down at the lake. Yeah. Rick's hanging up here.
0: There you go. But when you say that for 31 years.
1: I mean, it's just in me.
0: I just stopped.
1: It's innate.
0: I just stopped saying it about 3 weeks ago.
1: Y'all doing all right?
0: A year and a half in.
1: Yeah,
0: man, we're doing good. Good to see you again.
1: Absolutely. And nice to be seen.
2: How'd you play at Regions?
1: We won it.
0: What?
1: Oh,
0: wow.
1: Well,
0: how about that?
1: We won it.
0: Are you serious?
1: I did not win it. But I think Riley got a bunch of strokes.
0: Oh, really? Okay.
1: I think Riley Green's handicap's pretty high right now. And I think Daly took full advantage of that.
0: Okay. Right. Well, there ain't wrong with that.
1: No. It was good. We actually played pretty good. We, you know, the old brother-in-law technique they say in golf, you know, if you play good one hole, somebody else plays good one hole. We did that with all the distractions that was going on in that fivesome.
0: But that
1: was a six-hour round of golf. That was fun. Regions is great. I mean, you know, we've raised a lot of money for Children's of Alabama over the years.
0: That's great. So you talked to us on the show that day, and then you said something's coming up.
1: Mm-hmm.
0: And it had to do with the getting down to the final few episodes of the latest American Idol. So I sat down for it. And keep in mind, I go to bed usually at 8 o'clock. Okay? And I said, I got to see what Taylor Hicks is going to do. Brother, I'm going to tell you, when you hit that stage, it's like what we can always say about you is you're not going to just mildly kind of mosey in. You hit that stage wide open. I mean, you're shaking your booty a little. It's like Greg, it was like the lady's pet in a man's regret. Tell me about what was it like to go back and be in that world. And it looked like you had a blast.
1: It was great seeing some of the crew. So some of the crew that's been on that show has been on the show since day one.
0: Oh, they're still there?
1: Still there. The girl that actually allowed me to go into the first cattle call audition, like I'm talking about in Las Vegas. I auditioned with 25,000 people in Las Vegas. And she was the one gatekeeper on the outside, on the fringe of that show that allowed me, when I sang to her, she said, "All right, come on through." And she is still on the show.
0: You're kidding me.
1: I saw her, and it's just, you know, she was the one that literally was the first gatekeeper for me to be able to go in and perform on Idol and sing.
0: Good girl.
1: And, you know, those kinds of relationships and those kinds of encounters mean a lot to me because, you know, it allowed me to obviously that platform and Idol allowed me to still be in show business for as long as I have.
0: Mm-hmm. And so let me ask you this, because it appeared, I was just watching, I don't want to read too much into it, but I watched the whole episode. It appeared on that particular night, and let's both of us admit, we understand about co-branding, and they wanted Dancing with the Stars to have some role in this. I didn't fully comprehend what the dancers were even there for, but I know it was them trying to co-brand. But it also brought the Dancing with the Stars people there to see you.
1: Mm.
0: And at one point, someone motions you across the stage.
1: Mm-hmm.
0: It was live. You awkwardly went across. I don't think when they expected you to. And you went over.
1: Emphasis on awkwardly.
0: Yeah. And you went over there and talked to somebody with Dancing with the Stars, and y'all disappeared. Can I just say that?
1: You can.
0: And I
1: that is true.
0: Is there anything else to say?
1: Not at the moment.
3: That's
0: another word for negotiating.
1: You know,
0: another word for negotiating.
1: As us country folks say, it's festering.
0: Well, that's a good deal. Let me tell you, that show's got another huge audience.
1: Oh, yeah, well, you know, I've been, it's funny because I've been doing interviews here for the last couple months and, you know, since Idol and stuff. And it's kind of, I've got some momentum and sure. still back at it. And, it's funny. My dancing's always been controversial, and it's either he's got it and he can dance, or he looks like a drunk uncle at a wedding.
2: Sure.
1: So you know what? I'm going to let, hopefully, fingers crossed, Lord willing, and the creek don't rise, mm-hmm. right? Mm-hmm. Maybe we'll let America decide that.
0: Let me say this, since that's festering. I've seen people on that show that they're starting in a much lower place than you would start. And they got them dancing. At least you got some rhythm, mm-hmm. okay?
1: Just crank the tractor, baby. It'll plow.
0: Well, here's the thing. You know, you're somebody that you go with wherever the beat takes you. You can't name what you do. Mm-mm. I mean, you're moving. Your body's just moving to whatever the beat's telling you. And you go with it. Now, it ain't got a name. You know what? But maybe you can learn to dance with some things that have names.
1: Well, you know, I could be the first person to get, you know, maybe the Dancing with the Idols title, and then also the American Idol.
0: First ever. Has anybody ever done that? That's a no.
1: No, but you know what, though? If I'm thinking that, then I'm going to have to take my butt down to 24-hour fitness.
0: And get serious about it.
1: And I'm going to have to spend 20 hours in there. But let's hope it's going good. Let's hope I get the call, and then we'll take off from there.
0: Wink, wink. The cool thing about you getting them inviting you back, talk to me about that. How did that happen? How did you get the invite back? Because there's a lot of people to choose from.
1: Absolutely.
0: But were they trying to track with the anniversary and all that for when you won it?
1: I think so, yeah. The executive producer reached out to me, Megan, who, again, is still on the show. And she was a PA when I was a production assistant when I was on the show. So she actually, she reached out to me, and she's the executive producer of Idol now. And she reached out to me, and she said, 20th year reunion coming in hot. Be ready.
0: Okay.
1: So that was in February. So I got the formal offer to do Idol probably in March, late March, something like that. And then they just decided they wanted to do 20-year reunion. I personally think that that show that night was superb.
0: It was.
1: It also showed that, you know, Kelly still can sing.
0: Oh.
1: Elliot's a great talent. You know,
0: Bucky didn't do bad.
1: Bucky, you know, he's out there, you know, chopping wood.
0: Yeah.
1: So I think it just shows you, I think it was a nice breath of fresh air for the Idol audience and ABC to see how much talent was on my season.
0: Okay. Yeah. And you're right. Sure. I got to ask you another question about that, because it's kind of things we think about. When did you know they were doing Stevie Wonder? Do you get a say in that? Or they say, by the way, get ready to do Stevie Wonder. When do you learn that?
1: I think that they said, we're going to pick a song that you did on the show.
0: Okay.
1: And then I think that they went with the Living for the City, which I thought was just a home run.
0: Oh, yeah. I heard that's what y'all were going to do, I'm like,
1: the way that
0: good.
1: The show, you know, was kind of, it was a perfect, because we were, Keela and I were at the top of the hour, and I knew I was going to get out there and shake it.
0: You knew you were.
1: And nobody was kind of shaking it up until the top of the hour.
0: It was a new situation now. Unleash the Birmingham Flash, baby.
1: I'm blessed.
0: Turn him loose.
1: Too stressed to be blessed.
0: Now, let me tell you something. You're a showman. I said, everybody right now is just up there singing. They're about to unleash somebody.
1: Yeah, right. And unleash that Alabama fury on them, baby.
0: But I do think that the show, I'm not even kidding around right here. I do think the show energy level went up after that, because
1: mm-hmm.
0: I watched almost all of it, and it was doing fine. Mm-hmm. But I mean, then it turned into, hey, we got a show going now.
1: Mm-hmm. Yeah,
0: everybody was feeding off that energy.
1: I was fortunate, you know, to be able to have that platform to jump off of. So
0: yeah, all right, we'll come back. We're going to talk some stuff that's going to be happening now in the future, and that you can participate in. Now, if you leave us right now, catch it today on the archive if it's not working what you schedule, or how you're receiving the show today. But top of the hour, we'll come back. Taylor Hicks visiting with us. We're going to talk a little bit about the Simi Quinn Centennial and Sweet Home 250.
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0: Come on. Thanks for being with us.
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0: friend, the multi-talented Taylor Hicks. And coming up, we talked about his last appearance on American Idol, and we're all waiting to see, could he be next on Dancing with the Stars? We'll see. It's in the burning. It's festering. So
1: prayers up.
0: Yeah. So let's talk a little bit about things that are to come. You obviously, like us, have the pleasure and the ability to go out and meet people all over the country, talk to people everywhere. But never do we forget that we're from Sweet Home Alabama.
2: Absolutely.
0: I mean, you probably had the same experience.
2: Mm-hmm.
0: You can go to the ends of the earth. To in a place where people can't even speak your language. And a guitar player will pick Sweet Home Alabama, and everybody will know it.
2: Absolutely.
0: I mean, I've been places where they start talking to me, I tell them from Alabama, and had them sing Sweet Home Alabama to me in Ethiopia. Okay? And so, you know, it's just one of those things that, you know, Alabama is a special place, and our country is a special country, and we are 250 years old. Coming up this July the 4th. And you and I have the pleasure to be part of Sweet Home 250 at American Village. You'll be one of the many talented people from our state that'll be performing. So talk to us about that.
1: Well, I'm extremely honored to be a part of the fabric of, you know, this great country, obviously, but also to be able to perform for, you know, America's 250.
0: Mm-hmm.
1: Yeah. It means a lot to me. I've had family serve in the military, and I am a very proud Alabamian and very proud of this country.
0: Mm-hmm. So it's American Village is a special place, and I've had the honor the last 2 years to be out there, and last year got to MC the fireworks, and you might have heard I'm the ambassador for Alabama for 250.
1: Now, why does Speedy laugh about that?
3: What is? Why is?
0: What
3: the whole staff?
1: Should we talk about that?
0: I mean, it's like.
1: Is that a talking point?
4: This is our choice.
0: Lionel Richie took a pass.
1: Listen,
0: I mean, what else?
1: Larry the Cable Guy told a joke. I think right after I won Idol, he says, "You know, it's just funny that an Alabama guy named Hicks wins, you know, American Idol." I thought that was pretty good.
4: That is good.
0: No, it has. We have been honored that when Rick and Bubba was still going, we started it into the Rick Burgess Show. 3 years of preparation, and we got into a partnership with the American Village and everybody involved with Sweet Home 250, and we're honored to be part of promoting that, and I'm honored to be the MC. Now, this year is going to be 2 days.
1: Not one, but two.
0: July 34th.
1: We'll go all out.
0: It's going to tell you. So you're going to be performing Blind Boys of Alabama.
1: Mm-hmm.
0: You know, I wish that Chuck Lavelle was talented, and I wish he'd play. I wish he'd play with a few people.
4: You're not going to get any stories.
0: Is there any keyboard in any song that he didn't play?
1: I'm actually on the Alabama Music Hall of Fame board, and I was actually really honored to be a part of that board, and still am. But I was on the board a couple of years ago when we inducted Chuck Lavelle into the Alabama Music Hall of Fame. Yeah, and he is a special talent, and we love him dearly, and we call him our own.
0: Can you imagine, you know, being, you know, on his farm, and you look at your wife and go, well, I know I'm going to cut down one more tree, then I got to go join the Rolling Stones on the tour. You know, I mean, what do you play with him for 20 years?
1: Yeah. He's really, really great, man.
0: Yeah. I mean, and Miles Morgan, who we met here, rising star, mm-hmm, man, yep. Talented cat.
1: Mm-hmm.
0: Will McFarlane and the Muscle Shoals All Stars. How about Muscle Shoals? Do we have this music history we have here is incredible, isn't it?
1: Especially up there in North Alabama,
0: too. Yeah.
1: It's, you know, it's funny, man. The river runs through it, mm-hmm, you know, and it's there's something up there. They always say there's something up there in the water.
0: Yeah, you know? I saw Bono say that on that documentary. He said,
1: yeah,
0: I think it's in the water.
1: It's all of that area. I mean, you know, you have Jason Isbell and all those guys, and just a amount of talent that comes out of North Alabama is really special.
0: So tell me a little bit about that. You obviously have been. I mean, you've been out there grinding, gigging. You had the American Idol. You continue to do well and perform everywhere. What was it for you? What drew you to it? We haven't had that discussion in a long time since we're celebrating 250 years of our country and Alabama 250 and all the music history here in our state as part of that celebration. When did you get the bug?
1: The music bug?
0: Yeah. Because I know you were like in high school playing athletics, and when did it hit you?
1: Well, I started singing as a kid, and I think everybody's kid can sing at some point in, our parents' lives. We get out there and sing, but then I started singing, and then I sang some more, and then I started hearing the reaction of people saying, he can really carry a tune.
0: Mm-hmm.
1: And so then when, I knew I enjoyed all of that, but then I started, then I picked up a harmonica at the Bessemer Flea Market. I do not advise people to do that anymore. Right. But I picked it up.
0: Tastes like a corn dog.
1: Yeah, it wasn't an easy thing to come out of the gate and play, but I learned how to play that instrument by myself and to 18 wheelers, air conditioners. It was very unconventional. Mm-hmm. Airplanes are in the key of D. Okay. So I would play off of all the all the pieces and things that I saw around me, birds. I would kind of a weird way to do it. But when you learn instruments on your own, then God gives you a calling.
0: Yeah.
1: And I just kind of adhered to that and kind of let him just kind of let it lead the way. But when you learn instruments on your own and then you start writing, then all of a sudden the signs point to a calling. It's not the easiest, but when you do have one, you can get there.
0: So what do you, I know obviously you've got a real R&B bluesy influence, but who can you remember the first time you thought, I want to be like that. I want to sound like that.
1: Ray Charles. Ray Charles was the root of my musical tree. I'm very fortunate. And then I don't know how I found it. I think it was my parents' friends' basements, or I don't know what happened, but I ended up with a VHS tape of the Stax Soul Review, Otis Redding, Eddie Floyd, Sam and Dave, a literal videotape of them in Germany. Huh. And when I put it in the VCR player at the house down in the basement and watched the TV, I saw all of them perform, not just from singing standpoint, but visually. If you watched Sam and Dave, if you watched Otis Redding, you watched all those Eddie Floyd, all those dancers. I mean, a lot of people, that's a lost art, So I started studying that visually probably at 11 or 12. And you know what's funny is that I took an Otis Redding VHS tape to my dad upstairs, and I put it in. I said, "Dad, you got to watch this. This is Otis Redding." My dad said, "Yeah, son, I saw Otis Redding at the Oporto Madrid Armory."
0: Oh!
1: In 1969.
0: Oh, wow.
1: He said, I saw it up close and personal.
0: How about that?
1: All of that visual stuff that they have and they brought to the table, I'm very blessed to take and use on stage.
0: Mm. Well, it's continuing, and we look forward to this. If you want to find out about it, if you want to get your tickets to Sweet Home 250, go to sweethome250.com. That's sweethome250.com, July 3rd and 4th. Like I say, Taylor Hicks will be there, Chuck Lavelle, the Blind Boys of Alabama, Miles Morgan, Will McFarlane, and the Muscle Shoals All-Stars. Of course, there's going to be fireworks. There's going to be food. There's going to be special guests. There's going to be seminars going on. And you get just American Village, the way they present and teach the history of our country, they really have no equal. So we want you to be with us at what will be the best celebration of America's 250th birthday. Mm-hmm. Sweethome250.com for all the information about what's going to be going on over the 2 days. And Taylor, I look forward

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0: So you did this song 19. Could you not think of anything that rhymed with Bama? Or Auburn? It's tough to rhyme that, isn't it? Huh?
1: What a great song.
2: That all the time.
3: Dude, you sang that in here one day.
2: I did. And I'm actually going to re-release it around July 4th. Ooh. I'm gonna go back in the studio and recut it.
3: Oh, nice. Because
1: that's been, about 15 years or so?
2: Yeah. People love it, man. And I did it at the Opry a couple weeks ago, right before Memorial Day on Friday night.
3: Mm. And I had to be special.
2: I tell you, I had somebody say there was some folks crying in the audience, and I have a hard time holding that one in.
0: That's
2: really
0: a
2: do.
0: Yeah.
3: So
1: mine's got to go somewhere.
0: Yeah. Apparently, Speedy is.
1: This is on me. I want to be
2: a lighter note.
1: I want to be a friend of Taylor because I don't want him to look back and go, "Well, hey, Speedy, why didn't you tell me?"
0: Right.
1: As Rick is MC and ambassador.
0: Here we go.
1: Of Sweet Home Alabama 250. So he is MC. He's got this problem in life about trying to hurry everybody up. I mean, he can't even take his mom to the grocery store without hurrying her up.
3: She won't let him.
1: That's why Greg takes
3: I got fired. I got fired from grocery duty with mama. She won't let him look at the BOGO.
1: Yeah, last year, American Village had him as MC, and he got everybody like 20 minutes ahead, and there was like this dead period where they had to wait for it to get dark for the fireworks show because he had hurried everybody up. Yeah.
0: Look, Melanie Poole is here with American Village. I saw, did I keep it moving?
1: Yeah, you did. You kept it moving, but there was a time.
0: It needs to be dark.
1: It was spaced out, Rick, on purpose.
0: Right.
1: And so I just want to give you a heads up, Taylor. You kind of, I mean, I just want you to know that.
2: Hey, that's good intel.
1: Don't feel pressured by this one.
2: I have. There's good intel. But that, you know, I've done a lot of July 4th. I spent the last few July 4th at the Amp on Lake Martin, which is a really cool gig.
0: Yes, it is.
2: But, you know, July 4th and entertainers, you know, the thing is that that's the one night where you have to wait on the fireworks.
1: That's right.
0: Yeah.
2: It's also the one night where, you know, can't have too much dead air in between the band.
1: You gotta space it out.
0: Moving.
1: He was bragging. Hey, did you see that? And everything else. I'm like, yeah, but it's daylight, Greg.
0: You should have seen everybody's face. You're like, he's got the entire program done. It's still not dark.
1: What do I do now?
0: All right.
1: So heads up there. And the other thing is.
0: Bring John Adams back.
2: So what do you, I'm performing. What do I need to do?
0: Let me tell you something.
2: How can I help
0: when I say, if it says you're on at whatever time, we're going on at that time.
1: Right.
2: Don't let him do it
1: 20 minutes early.
0: Yeah, don't let him pull you
1: out. Don't worry. I'll wrap up that before.
4: He'll try to change 19 to 10.
0: That's great.
4: Don't let him do that.
1: The other is, you know, American Village, it's year-round. I mean, it's you can go there all the time, even though we're talking about this.
0: I've been working with them for now my third year.
1: Yeah, well, they're known for their tulips, though.
0: Mm-hmm.
3: Oh, yes.
1: And they had Rick earlier in the year.
0: Don't do this.
1: And I wanted you to see this one. Rick Burgess dressed as a tulip dancing, if you don't mind.
4: That's Rick.
1: That's Rick dressed as a tulip.
0: Come on, guys.
1: Doing what they call the tulip dance there at American Village. I wanted you to have
2: a tulip dance.
0: Guys, please don't show this because now Dancing with the Stars is going to call me. I don't want to take that gig.
2: I don't
0: please look.
2: Oh, my
0: God. Of course, his face is too big for the whole thing.
1: Right.
0: You don't know about February, about the tulips.
2: Listen, and the things you do in show business.
1: Yes. I know. He's not even wearing the gloves right. He's supposed to have his arms out. Anyway,
2: is you going to be in this as you MC, right? As you move everybody along?
0: I'm thinking maybe
2: I should. Did they not pay you for that?
0: Maybe. I don't know how the tulip will work with 250, but maybe there's something that I can put on,
1: right?
0: You know, and come out. And
2: I mean, maybe if we would bedazzle it and make it red, white, and blue. We would absolutely love that.
0: Then
2: Dancing with the Stars would call.
0: Yeah.
1: Right.
0: Like how quick people do
1: stuff. Boy, they can dig and nail something in a heartbeat.
2: Those were the two things.
1: Don't let him rush you. You're a pro. You just stay on time.
0: Let me say something.
1: I want you to have that in your arsenal.
2: Oh, not in my arsenal. Not in my head either.
0: No,
2: I don't want to walk out of here with that image in my brain.
0: Let me tell you this, and I know you've been in show business too long.
2: Yeah.
0: You may not have literally been in a tulip suit, but you've figuratively been in a tulip suit time too.
2: My first gig was the Easter Bunny at Brooklyn Mall.
0: Oh, no.
1: See,
2: so,
3: See, we got
2: we got a little bit in common.
3: Now the sad part is
2: that is a true story, folks.
3: I'm doing that after being
2: I was the Easter Bunny. I was Richie Bear. Rich's old apartment.
3: Oh, yeah. You weren't the bear.
2: I was the bear. I was the Richie Bear.
3: What, you were hitting all
2: the mascots?
3: I mean,
2: look, man. Yeah. You got to come with some hard stuff.
3: That's right, man.
2: Get one over me, man.
3: I know.
2: Hey, look, this right here is special.
3: Yeah.
2: That is special.
3: That's special.
5: I love the fact you see his little face.
2: Oh, I mean,
5: and you're supposed to see the whole face, but his face is so big.
3: Face is too big.
2: That is good stuff.
3: You know what?
2: Can you hunt that?
3: Maybe I can run out. Maybe I can run out as a hunting blind. Yeah, you just sit there.
2: Hey, man. Take that thing down to the hunt camp.
3: Thanks, please, dude. You know, the sad part is Taylor was Richie Bear and Easter Bunny at the beginning of his career. That's me 40 years in. Yeah.
6: That was like 6 months ago.
2: Hey, I'd hop in that Easter Bunny suit if they asked me, you know.
3: Yeah. Sure. I mean, you got to do what you got. You got to hustle.
2: Yeah.
3: You got to hustle. So, I'm going to, I could come out as a rocket.
2: Don't do that.
3: Yeah, you got to be careful with the rocket.
2: Bomb pop. That's pretty classy.
3: Now, bomb pop, that would work.
2: That brings back some memories.
3: Yeah. Yeah. My sister.
6: Them smaller now. They're not as big as they were.
3: You got to watch the rocket thing. My sister teaches at a school. Yeah, my teacher.
2: I love
3: my
2: it.
3: Sister teaches at a school. Their mascot's the rocket.
2: Oh.
3: They tried to do a mascot. Nobody'd wear it.
2: Well, no,
3: nobody'd
2: this is
3: wear
2: good
3: it
2: stuff.
3: When it showed up.
5: All right, that's just
2: it. Never a dull moment up
3: right,
2: here.
3: Well, no, thank you, Taylor. No.
5: TaylorHicks.com. He's got all kinds of stuff going on.
3: Yeah, go check out everything going on with Taylor and go ahead and get your tickets for Sweet Home 250.
2: Sweet Home 250.
3: Yeah, and
2: it'll be fun.
3: It will be fun. You can get it right now going to SweetHome250.com July 3rd and 4th. And Taylor Hicks will be headlining that Friday night, and it's going to be a lot of fun.
5: Yeah,
3: and we'll keep everything moving. We're going to have a lot going on.
5: Yeah.
2: God bless everybody.
3: See you, buddy.
2: God bless the USA.
5: Taylor, repeat after me. Don't rush me, Rick.
2: Don't rush me, Rick. Don't you rush me.
3: I'm scheduled. Taylor, no, don't play that. You don't know where that harmonica's being. We'll be right back.
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1: All right, we're back. Thank you for being with us, Taylor Hicks. What a blast. You know, Taylor's been talking about the Are You Ready Tour as well. Special guest at one of the stops. Stranger things have happened. All right, so the day, we're just having a banner day, guys.
2: Yeah.
1: I mean, it is just a banner day celebrating America's 250. I'm talking about we finish up with Taylor Hicks. There's a knock at the door.
2: Mm-hmm.
1: We think, well, the day can't get any better.
2: Oh, we were wrong.
1: We were wrong. And all of a sudden, Bluebell Ice Cream just walked in here.
2: Yep.
1: With the new red, white, and Bluebell.
2: Oh, yeah.
1: Now, let me tell you what this baby has in it. I mean, look at this beauty.
3: Look at that beauty.
1: Yeah, right there.
3: Hello.
1: That it right there?
2: Hello.
1: Let me tell you about this beauty. This has succulent strawberries.
2: Oh, succulent.
1: Creamy vanilla flavored ice cream.
2: Yeah.
1: Smooth blueberry flavored ice cream. With real blueberries, side by side, baby.
2: Boy,
3: I just had a little
1: look
3: cup
1: at
3: of
1: this.
3: It.
1: Mm-hmm.
2: Yeah, you did.
1: It's available in the half gallon only for a limited time.
2: Mm.
1: It's a way to welcome summer and celebrate America's 250th anniversary.
2: Mm-hmm.
1: It's perfect for the season.
2: Yep.
1: Perfect for barbecues, 4th of July parties, sunny days by the pool.
2: Mm-hmm.
1: Are coming on and see us at the American Village where we'll be celebrating. They're one of the sponsors of that too.
2: That's right.
1: So
2: Thank you, Leslie.
1: Red, white, and blue bell ice cream available now wherever you pick up ice cream.
2: Mm.
1: And boy, it's good. Hey, Taylor needed to leave, but he stayed for a cup.
2: He sure did.
3: He got it.
2: He tore that one up.
1: He said, I'm out.
3: And out the door he ran.
1: Nobody's shocked by this.
2: Of course, you tried to hurry him up eating too. Like, let the man enjoy his ice cream.
1: Well, we need to get
3: red,
1: back.
3: Red, white, and blue.
1: I knew he had to be somewhere, and I said, you're not making good time. and he agreed with me.
2: They would really like for it to be dark before.
1: No, I learned last year that fireworks are better when it's dark.
3: It is. Look, I'm going to step out on a limb and say that.
1: Right.
2: Yeah.
1: And let me tell you, all I did was just, you know, if you get everything and you take out in all the gaps and just have everything moving, I think at one point I was stressing John Adams a little bit. Did you feel that? Just a little bit of pressure?
2: Yeah.
1: Mm-hmm. And
2: everybody's nodding yes.
1: Okay. All right. So, have you seen this, Adler? I don't know if you, and I don't mean to surprise you with this, but I'll give you a minute. Speedy put out here the albino buffalo.
3: Oh, yeah.
2: Oh, yeah.
1: Have you ever seen an albino buffalo before?
3: Not lately.
1: Albino buffalo. You know, we have some sort of white squirrel that's hanging out in the bushes out here outside the Big Face Studios. It's a rare albino buffalo. They have nicknamed it Donald Trump.
3: Okay.
1: It's in Bangladesh's National Zoo. And they're calling it Donald Trump because they claim that this albino buffalo has his hairstyle.
3: Is that real?
1: That it's
3: is this real? Look,
1: I mean,
3: oh wow,
1: they're I mean, do
4: okay,
1: you
4: it looks
1: see?
4: Like Trump's head.
3: You know, it really does.
1: It really looks
3: look,
1: a
3: it
1: lot.
3: Does.
4: Okay, it looks like exactly like Trump's head
3: right here.
4: Okay, you just get, oh my goodness,
2: it says
3: he does. He looks like Trump as a cow.
1: Yeah, he
3: was really like buffalo. Is that a buffalo or a cow? I'm like a cow.
4: That was it's a buffalo. We talked about this before.
3: We think bison. Ours are bison. These are buffalo, Greg. We've done this.
1: That's a cow.
2: I'm a buffalo, Greg.
4: Y'all, that looks like his head.
1: Right.
4: If you just had just this head.
3: Look, it looks like he's looking down. That's our president.
1: Y'all, it really does look like the top of Trump's head.
4: Okay.
1: It does.
2: That's great.
1: And it's become a sensation there now.
3: The best I bet. Everybody's lined up to see.
2: You'll never see another buffalo like
4: you've never seen.
3: Greatest buffalo. I think they're going to bring him in American
1: I've
3: Village.
1: Seen this buffalo.
4: milk tastes better than anybody else's.
1: There's never been one.
2: I love American Village. Best village ever.
3: Cow's face.
1: All right, speaking of Trump, let's run through these. Speaking of Trump. All right, so
2: that is fantastic.
1: Let's go 1 through 3A here, okay? All right, so Trump is talking about the Lincoln reflecting pool there, and it's been around for a while. It's a big one. And so Trump, of course, can't just talk about President Lincoln
2: fix it. It's needed to be fixed. He's gonna, for a long time.
1: He's going to fix it because it's looking a little ratty. Looking a little ratty.
2: People were embarrassed.
1: A lot of times it wouldn't even have water in it.
2: No, but it's the greatest ever known.
3: It had tadpoles in it.
1: So he's fixed the Lincoln reflecting pool. Here it is.
5: They just had this done. You're getting a first glimpse, but that's your size compared. So those are compared to. Those are among the tallest buildings in the world, including the Empire State Building, World Trade Center, Sears Tower, Chicago. So if you lay it on its side, you take two or three of them to fill it in, because the width is almost 200 feet wide.
4: Thank you, John.
1: Thank you
3: for getting that done.
1: So thank great. You.
3: There. I know we were worried about it.
1: Thank you.
2: She's a beauty now.
3: She's a beauty.
1: So now a reporter is wanting to ask him to define a ceasefire with Iran. How do you define, President Trump, a ceasefire? So here we go.
6: How do you define ceasefire?
5: Pretty much the way it is. It's a different part of the world. You know, I'd say in that part of the world, ceasefire is when you're shooting in a more moderate manner.
1: It's also the same way they define it in Chicago.
2: Right.
1: We're still shooting, but just not as much. That's about as close to a ceasefire as you can get in that part of the world. And of course, he can't miss a press outing without informing someone that they are a horrible reporter.
2: They've gone back and forth. Caitlin Collins.
1: He goes after Caitlin Collins again from CNN. So here's pure Trump right here.
5: And we'll believe it because they knew what was going on. They're crooked as hell. CNN's a very
4: Caitlin's
5: corrupt
4: face.
5: Organization. But with a corrupt reporter standing right there.
1: Caitlin.
5: Never smiles. You never see a young, beautiful woman. Never smiles. I never see a smile off her face. I see her standing there with hatred in her eyes. Like she has hatred because we have borders, because we have a strong military, because we cut our taxes. Because we do things that everybody wanted, and then we win our election in a massive landslide. We win 87% of the counties in this country. Nobody's ever heard of a thing like that. And that's because we're doing the right job. And we took a detour down to Iran because we can't let Iran have a nuclear weapon under any circumstances. We can't let that happen. So the reporters should be happy. They shouldn't be unhappy. They should be very happy. Because you know what we're doing? We're saving our country.
7: Yes, two questions.
1: All right, so Speedy,
2: her face the whole day. I couldn't look.
1: I was going to ask you because I know your issue. Did you insert yourself into that press?
2: I was there. I was her.
1: And
2: I looked like Caitlin Collins.
1: Let me ask you, what would be worse, you being her or standing next to her?
3: Ooh.
1: While he's saying that to her,
2: being her.
1: Okay,
2: because those reporters don't care.
1: Right.
2: They's glass. Now he's not on them.
1: But you do think you were there, and I want you to know that you weren't. And that was not directed to anybody
2: right,
1: or anything like
2: all
1: that.
2: There's no related. She's not my wife.
1: No.
3: All I could think about was that buffalo with the hair.
1: I couldn't get past
2: him as the buffalo talking.
3: Talking. To me, that buffalo was sitting there talking.
1: Okay. Yeah. So that is that's today's Trump. The fact that
3: you got that pool thing,
1: The pool's done, and the ceasefire was a funny line. Mm. But the fact that he says that to her standing there in front of him, I don't have secondhand embarrassment, but I think that one causes a smidge of discomfort. Okay. I think for everybody,
3: okay.
1: I don't think there's anybody that didn't have a smidge, of discomfort,
2: being uncomfortable.
4: Also, telling a woman to smile has never resulted in an actual smile occurring. I think
1: no, it doesn't. No.
3: In fact, it's the opposite.
4: Right.
1: I've noticed.
2: Tell
1: her
2: not to smile.
1: As long as we're all married to women, they're not coachable on you suggesting that they would change their countenance. They're either going to change. You're not going to get them to.
3: Come
1: on now. You got to lighten up a little bit. I mean, it just doesn't work.
2: Mm-hmm. No.
1: And if he thinks he's going to get a smile all over by coaching one, never.
3: No.
1: Matter of fact, I've seen him dig in even more determined. You know, it can turn on you. We'll come back. We'll wrap up the hour with the unscreened phone calls to find out what's on your mind today. If you've been with us on the whole ride, you've had access to a lot. The number's 888, the number 6, Big Vox.
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1: 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To the phones we go. If it's ringing, you're ready to go. Hello. Welcome to the Rick Burgess Show. Unscreen phone calls. Go right ahead.
2: Hey, guys. Great show today.
1: Thank you, buddy.
2: Yes, Jameson from Prattville. I got a question for you.
1: Okay.
2: Later on today, I'm expecting a phone call from the Sean Hannity Show. Is there anything you want me to say to him?
1: So, yeah, tell Sean that, you know, we miss him. And say, okay. You know, say, I'd like to see you. You know, you got on with Burge early on in the first year of the new show, and it's time for us to revisit again. And tell him that I plan on coming to where he lives now, and I expect him to take me out for dinner.
2: Dinner, gotcha, sir.
1: Okay, and tell him, unlike Speedy, I'll pay.
3: Hey, don't throw that in there.
1: Well,
3: don't
1: throw that in there. You want to do a little sparring with him, too. That's right. Oh. We continue, and so good luck with Hannity. Hopefully you'll be on the show. Rick Burgess Show, unscreen phone calls. Go ahead.
4: Dad, I want to thank you for my life. And by the way, I know you stole my knife.
1: I just heard it. It was something that our dad and grandfather did. Maybe a lot of you don't have that same memory.
5: Most don't.
1: Lines are opening. 888, the number 6, Big Vox. Hello, you're on unscreened phone calls. Go right ahead.
6: What's up, guys?
1: Hey, buddy.
6: Hey, Greg, I got a question for you, bud. Do you and Lisa have a Red, White, and Blue Bell song yet? And are you prepared to play at America 250?
7: I'm working on it, Greg.
1: Let me tell you.
7: We're going to debut it at the event.
1: Yeah. You and Lily, that Bluebell
7: song. Red, White, and Bluebell.
1: You can tell when the Bluebell band comes in. He's like, here's Greg.
3: Oh,
1: yeah.
3: Leslie goes right to him.
1: That's right. That's it. And Greg, you and Lily sound so good together.
7: It's the only one we can get, though, is Bluebell. Nobody else will hire us.
1: What about on the Are You Ready tour? Maybe I'll do a little something.
3: Let's break it down.
7: Let her play tambourine.
1: Rick Burgess Show, unscreen phone calls. Go ahead. Lines are opening.
8: Yes, sir. You guys are musical people, and I've got to believe that Coach had some words to say about that. My dad didn't necessarily like my kind of music. I'm just curious, is that radio gold or not? Thank you.
1: It really isn't.
7: Surprising.
1: It's so funny. Sherry and I were just talking about this, and Greg and I, we've talked about this on the show before, and obviously this person didn't hear it. But we were really, really fortunate, and it might be surprising to some of you that hear the personality of our dad. He had an incredible ear for great music. We were raised on Grand Funk Railroad, Doobie Brothers, Eagles, Boston. He loved great music.
7: He really did.
1: And really, the band, now he was not crazy about us with long hair. That he was not crazy about. But as far as
7: that's why it wasn't as long as I wanted it.
1: Yeah, that is correct. That's why it never got quite as long as. Yeah. But he loved the music. And I'm talking about all the way up until he had Alzheimer's, he would listen to the songs that some of them will be playing on the tour. And, and would comment on them, came to the shows, and he actually loved it.
7: He did. Yeah, he supported. He was very supportive.
1: Yeah, and he also, you know, was roommates with Jerry Ryan at Auburn, so he really got into that world of bluegrass. And
7: there, the first live music I ever saw, and you're probably the same boat, was Jerry Ryan.
1: Yeah,
7: that's on string.
1: Yeah, so.
7: And I was amazed by
1: it. Dad was not the typical on music, you know, y'all turn that down. He loves really cool rock and roll
7: music.
1: He did. And bluegrass, too. Rick Burgess Show, unscreened phone calls. Go ahead.
5: Yeah, that song was really good, but it was missing some things. Should have said something about mama, trains, trucks, prison, or getting drunk.
1: Yep. That was left out. You're right. I think you just said a whole album.
7: Yeah.
1: Rick Burgess Show, unscreened phone calls. Go ahead.
9: Good morning, guys. I hope everyone's doing great. I listen to you each and every morning. Huge, huge fan.
1: Thank you.
9: My name is Jessica.
1: Thank you, Jessica.
9: I've been to y'all's old studio a couple of times in the golden ticket seat.
1: Oh.
9: Can't wait to get tickets to come there. Looking forward to it.
1: Right.
9: I'm trying to do a contest, and Alabama hasn't won this contest, so I thought I could reach out and maybe your tens of thousands of listeners might can help me out, and maybe you guys can help me out too. This is a Supermom contest for 2026, and it's basically on Facebook votes. But if anybody would like to help me out, it is thesupermom.org/2026/Jessica-4.
1: Well, just a way to keep
9: all
1: it simple.
9: Proceeds, yes, and all benefits, if anybody wants to do it, it's a tax-deductible donation, and it all helps the Children's Miracle Network Hospitals.
1: Oh, that's great. Well, thank you, Jessica. And I think I want some of you to know this, too, and I appreciate you trying to keep it simple out there, too. I had a voicemail the other day of somebody who was telling me something on my office phone that I certainly would have been happy to bring awareness to. But I want some of you to know I'm not on Facebook, because they were like, hey, could you get on Facebook and, you know, and like it? And, you know, I guess I don't know what you do with Facebook, but
3: share it.
1: But,
7: you know, one guy asked you about liking his one time on the tanning bed.
1: Yes, he did. Greg, thank you. But I'm not on Facebook, so I can't really do that. But so
3: Supermom.
1: Yeah, Supermom. So good luck with that, Supermom, Jessica. Something.
7: Jessica.
3: No, that's not what it was.
7: Wasn't it?
1: Rick Burgess Show, unscreened phone calls. Go ahead.
10: Hey, last week, the lady was giving Speedy a hard time, and I don't know why everybody's giving Speedy a hard time. He's just so hospitable, you know, saving old ladies, and everybody loves when he brings his protein balls to the Klan rallies.
11: Okay,
7: let's set it up.
1: Golly, it's just so bad.
3: You like that?
7: I did. I'm sorry, but I did. I knew it was going somewhere,
1: right,
7: but I didn't know where.
1: And, you know, I know a lot of you out there, you know Speedy has a big heart.
7: Big-hearted Speedy is what I like to call him.
1: But and I know I get a reputation that maybe I'm not quite as soft-hearted.
7: No, Rick.
1: But I will tell you that right then I think I proved myself that I do have heart.
7: You do.
1: Because
3: Supermom.
1: Yeah.
3: Oh yeah, especially you handled that well.
1: Because it was a little bit of a lengthy call.
7: Did you check with the text
1: people? No, the text people are you know, which
3: Jessica's
1: is interesting.
3: Probably listening.
1: The text people will get on to me for not being nice, and then they'll dog me when I am nice. So there's just no win.
3: You know what I mean?
1: I mean, it's like, but I think I showed a lot of heart right there.
3: You did.
1: Yeah.
3: You gave it 30 seconds more than I thought you did.
1: Yeah. Well, what are you going to interrupt Supermom?
3: Yeah.
1: You know?
3: Yeah. For the kids.
1: And how? Hey, let me tell you, she's wise, too. Talked about how much she loved the show before she was.
3: And we thank her for that.
1: That was smart. Good luck, Jessica, on that.
3: Sorry.
1: All right, top of the hour.
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Bob Howard, glad you're here listening and learning. T-I-L, today I learned. I think you should learn something new every single day. Today I learned there's a step just before frostbite that has a name. Before you get frostbite, you get this.

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And this is Eurythmics, Sweet Dreams.

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1: That's Wham. 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

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The Kemp Brothers and Spandau Ballet, their band. That's true. They're also actors. They've done a lot of TV and movies in England. The thing they did I remember the most here was the craze about the British gangsters back in the 80s. Eddie Money.

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I was hanging out in the M's in our vast music library. That's how I get the name the world's laziest DJ. Because I go to one letter and pull down two acts. In this case, two Michaels. Cembello into Michael Jackson, Smooth Criminal.

Huntsville's greatest hits, 100.3 The River. 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Apparently, for a consistent amount of time, it could actually help reduce your anxiety. I'll explain more next. Right now, it's Cutting Crew.

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0: 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What's in your wallet?
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1: That conversation of dad bods, well, apparently it's back, okay? And who knew? They're saying that the dad bod era is over. What? Please don't tell my husband. 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

Home of the Rick Burgess Show, 100.3 The River. Prince on the way for you next. And yeah, apparently Prince's estate. They're releasing a posthumous album. It's titled Timeless. It's coming our way August 28th.

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0: 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It's a full hour of 80s music hosted by the guy who still walks across the high school football field pumping his fist high in the air. Jeff Stevens. 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
2: 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All you have to do is do the very same thing. 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